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It's Brooke Michaels. Happy Tuesday. We are in for a treat tonight with the poll that I have selected for our 7 o'clock hour. Hang tight. And after a bit, we're going to get into it. 1067 WJJY.

0: Niall Horan on 106.7 WJJY. We're also jamming out to Maroon 5, Somber, Justin Timberlake, and Olivia Rodrigo. And just think, that's only a few of the artists we're going to listen to. 106.7 WJJY, I have the weather coming up before we turn those tunes right back on.
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9: I'm meteorologist Mace Michaels. Partly cloudy tonight, some patchy smoke. Warm and muggy with a low in the mid-60s. A mix of sun and clouds for tomorrow. Hot and humid. Highs right around 90. A chance of showers and storms Thursday. Highs in the upper 80s. And a good chance of rain Friday. Highs near 80. Lakes, great food and friendly faces. It's all in Worthington, Minnesota. And it's worth a look. Currently, it's 85.

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Benson Boone on 106.7 WJJY. Okay, so it's time. We're going to get into our Reddit poll. Girls, what is the most nope thing you've seen when you went over to a guy's place for the first time? Some of the responses on Reddit. Oh my gosh, we need more time. We might even go over this over a couple breaks because I want to share some of these answers with you. I cannot wait to get to them. Everybody, be ready for a good time when we come back. 106.7 WJJY.

0: 106.7 WJJY, today's best variety. It's Brooke Michaels, and let's get to our poll. Girls, what's the most nope thing you've seen when you went over to a guy's place for the first time? Okay, we have fist-sized holes in the walls. Oh, yeah, that would be a nope. Bed with no sheets, no pillowcases on pillows, and very stained mattress. Smelled like dirty, greasy hair. Yikes. He told me He told me he rented a room in a house, except the room ended up being in the garage. And no, it wasn't converted. He asked if I want, this is the best part. He asked if I wanted some airflow and grabbed the clicker. You guys, I can visualize this. He shows her his room and walks into the garage and then opens the garage door for some air. Oh, I would have such a hard time not laughing. Okay, what's another one here? Bunk beds with his roommates. Okay, but imagine how much room there would be for activities. 106.7 WJJY.
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2: I'm meteorologist Mace Michaels. Partly cloudy tonight, some patchy smoke, warm and muggy with a low in the mid-60s. A mix of sun and clouds for tomorrow, hot and humid, highs right around 90. A chance of showers and storms Thursday, highs in the upper 80s, and a good chance of rain Friday, highs near 80. Lakes, great food, and friendly faces. It's all in Worthington, Minnesota, and it's worth a look. It's 82 right now.
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Get a load of this exciting little thing going on Thursday. It is Dairy Queen's Miracle Treat Day. 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

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It's brought to you by Lake Latitude Inn in Nisswa, and we are climbing. 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

Post Malone, 106.7 WJJY. Post Malone sits at the top of my list of people that I would love to see. He's right up there. And tonight he's actually in nowhere in Minnesota. He's in Salt Lake City, Utah, performing. In August, he's going to be in Canada. And in September, he's going to be in Hong Kong. So, you know what? My budget doesn't allow me to go to those places right now, but I can imagine it's pretty epic. 106.7 WJJY. When you can't.

0: 106.7 WJJY, today's best variety. That song by JoJo goes out to my friend Chantel, a true JoJo fan all throughout high school. We were all singing and cheering Taylor Swift, and she, in the meantime, jamming to JoJo, doing her thing. Before JoJo, we jammed to Miley Cyrus and Mumford and Sons. Up next, we're going to talk about the weather. What do we have in store for the weekend? And then back to the music. 106.7 WJJY.
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3: I'm meteorologist Mace Michaels. Partly cloudy tonight, some patchy smoke, warm and muggy with a low in the mid-60s. A mix of sun and clouds for tomorrow, hot and humid, highs right around 90. A chance of showers and storms Thursday, highs in the upper 80s, and a good chance of rain Friday, highs near 80. Lakes, great food, and friendly faces. It's all in Worthington, Minnesota, and it's worth a look. Right now it's 80. 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

1067 WJJY. Okay, coming up here, we're going to be talking about a story. There's a man who was on an airplane and gave up his seat to somebody being really selfless for a reason that she listed. Found out she was lying, and what did he do? We're going to talk about it coming up. 1067 WJJY.

0: Taylor Swift with I Knew It, I Knew You on 106.7 WJJY. So there's a man off Reddit, and he wants to know if he's overreacting. I'm going to tell you right off the bat, I do not think he's overreacting. I would have been a cheerleader for him. So he has a bad knee, so he paid a little bit extra for an aisle seat. However, there was a lady who asked him if she would switch, if he would switch with her because of a medical condition, that she could really use the aisle seat. So he ended up switching with her out of the generosity of his heart. And then he had overheard her talking to her friends, because it was actually her friends that she wanted to sit next to, about how she made up a medical condition, because nobody can ever say no if you mention a medical condition or your health. And so he told the flight attendant that he wanted to switch back to his original seat. And so she made the young lady go to her middle seat somewhere like six rows back. And the gentleman got his aisle seat back. And he is wondering if he did the right thing. Absolutely, he did the right thing. She was being sneaky, made up a lie, and she should feel a little bit embarrassed of herself. What are your thoughts? 106.7 WJJY.
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8: I'm meteorologist Mace Michaels. Partly cloudy tonight, some patchy smoke. Warm and muggy with a low in the mid-60s. A mix of sun and clouds for tomorrow. Hot and humid. Highs right around 90. A chance of showers and storms Thursday. Highs in the upper 80s. And a good chance of rain Friday. Highs near 80. Lakes, great food, and friendly faces. It's all in Worthington, Minnesota, and it's worth a look. Currently, it's 79.
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1067 WJJY. It is the last weekend of shows for the Brainerd Community Theater as they present Mean Girls, adapted from Tina Fey's hit 2004 film. 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

Philip Phillips with Gone, Gone, Gone. 106.7 WJJY. Well, our cash call is not gone, so let's jump into the update we have here for you. 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We start

as it was Mr. Harry Styles, 106.7 WJJY. You know what we haven't talked about yet, but you still need a chance to get in on it, is our BBay deal of the day. 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

0: Louis Capaldi with Stay Love, 106.7 WJJY. Before Louis, we heard from The Killers and For King and Country. Now you're going to hear from the forecast. You're going to hear from our meteorologist letting you know what to expect this weekend before we bounce back to the music. 106.7 WJJY.
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19: I'm meteorologist Mace Michaels. Partly cloudy tonight, some patchy smoke. Warm and muggy with a low in the mid-60s. A mix of sun and clouds for tomorrow. Hot and humid. Highs right around 90. A chance of showers and storms Thursday, highs in the upper 80s, and a good chance of rain Friday, highs near 80. Lakes, great food, and friendly faces. It's all in Worthington, Minnesota, and it's worth a look. Currently, it's 77.

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2: Oh, I leave quite an impression.

Sabrina Carpenter, Taste 106.7 WJJY. So let's close your eyes, unless you're driving. Please don't close your eyes. Then just be creative here. And picture your most ideal vacation. I was going to say most perfect, but that didn't make much sense. The most ideal vacation that you would love to go on. Where did you end up? Because evidently the hottest travel trend isn't about adventure, luxury, or even the beach right now. So then, Brooke, what is it? Because that's like the only things possible. No, it's not. And we're going to jump into it coming up. 106.7 WJJY. Yeah.

0: Sienna Spiro, Die on This Hill, 106.7 WJJY. So I'm not sure I could die on this vacation trend hill, but some people, a lot of people evidently are. So it turns out that people are wanting vacations that make them feel better. Therefore, more and more travelers are skipping the typical vacation and heading to wellness retreats instead. According to a recent USA Today report, wellness tourism is booming, with the industry expected to hit $1.4 trillion by 2029. Isn't that kind of cool? I mean, I guess good for all of these people. They have their priorities straight. I need to work on mine. 106.7 WJJY.
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12: I'm meteorologist Mace Michaels. Partly cloudy tonight, some patchy smoke, warm and muggy with a low in the mid-60s. A mix of sun and clouds for tomorrow, hot and humid, highs right around 90. A chance of showers and storms Thursday, highs in the upper 80s, and a good chance of rain Friday, highs near 80. Lakes, great food, and friendly faces. It's all in Worthington, Minnesota, and it's worth a look. Currently at 75 degrees.
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106.7 WJJY. Just in case you happen to be new around here, I'm going to let you in on a little secret. Tomorrow's Wednesday. What happens in Wednesdays in Nisswa? Well, it's this super epic event called the Nisswa Turtle Races. 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

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So let's write this down, shall we? $495.53. 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

106.7 WJJY. Ladies, this question is for you. Well, I guess for anybody who likes to paint their nails. How patient are you after you paint your nails? Or is it just a matter of seconds and you're like, and they're smudged. So you always have like a permanent smudge on your nails no matter how many times you do them? Because that's me. And I don't know if it's just me or if people can actually paint their nails and be patient enough to let them dry in completion before going horsing around. 106.7 WJJY.

0: Stella Lefty with Boston on 106.7 WJJY. Before Stella, we were listening to Harry Styles, Ariana Grande, Ed Sheeran, and Bruno Mars. Up next, we're going to talk about that forecast so we know what to expect for our weekend. And then we're going to turn those tunes right back on. 106.7 WJJY.
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7: I'm meteorologist Mace Michaels. Partly cloudy tonight, some patchy smoke. Warm and muggy with a low in the mid-60s. A mix of sun and clouds for tomorrow. Hot and humid. Highs right around 90. A chance of showers and storms Thursday. Highs in the upper 80s. And a good chance of rain Friday. Highs near 80. Lakes, great food, and friendly faces. It's all in Worthington, Minnesota. And it's worth a look. It's 74 right now.

Louis Capaldi with Survive 106.7 WJJY. Have you ever turned something that you feared into something that you loved? Well, there is a lady in Maine who actually just set a Guinness World Record by turning something that she feared as a child into something she became very passionate about. We're going to open up this can of worms coming up on 106.7 WJJY. Man,

0: 106.7 WJJY, it's Brooke Michaels, and we're going to talk about Shark Week. A woman in Maine just set a Guinness World Record for having the most shark tattoos on a female body, with an incredible amount of 106 shark tattoos from her feet all the way up to her neck. Her name is Emily Morrison, and she is known as Shark Lady Emily. So she's actually a shark biologist and a tour operator whose love for sharks started with a fear after watching Jaws as a kid. But then her father challenged her to learn the facts about sharks, and then that fear turned into a career studying and protecting them, and now setting Guinness World Records with them. 106.7 WJJY.
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26: I'm meteorologist Mace Michaels. Partly cloudy tonight, some patchy smoke. Warm and muggy with a low in the mid-60s. A mix of sun and clouds for tomorrow. Hot and humid. Highs right around 90. A chance of showers and storms Thursday. Highs in the upper 80s. And a good chance of rain Friday. Highs near 80. Lakes, great food and friendly faces. It's all in Worthington, Minnesota. And it's worth a look. Right now, it's 73.
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Gracie Abrams with Hit the Wall. So it's that time of year. We are getting ready. We are ready to stuff a bus. And so are all the stores. The retail stores, they've been ready for this event. And now it's our turn to get in there and get some school supplies to help out all the kids in the Brainerd Lakes area. So Hubbard, we're teaming up with United Lakes Area United Way. And we're going to make sure that every kid has the supplies that they need for the school year. So as you hop into these stores, grab a pack of pencils, a notebook, some paints, and you can drop them off at the following locations: Essentia Health, St. Joseph's Hospital, Garage Door Store, Deerwood Bank, Ace Hardware, or American National Bank. We are gonna stuff this bus. It might

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Quiet Drive with their rendition of Time After Time. 106.7 WJJY. I love the Quiet Drive. Actually, I don't know if I've heard a rendition of that song that I don't like. I just love that song. Okay, but on to bigger, better things. Let's talk about the Cash Call Update, which is brought to you by Lake Latitude in Nisswa. We are sitting pretty at $495.53. 495.53, your Wednesday morning cash call amount.

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1: When I was young,

M with a numb little bug. So has anybody started yawning yet? You've made it to 11 p.m. It's a Tuesday, so you know the week is just started. So maybe you're not yawning just yet, but if you are, actually, something I learned about yawning is often if you feel like you're yawning a lot, it's because you're not breathing enough. I find myself doing this all the time, so take more breaths. 106.7 WJJY.

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0: Jay Biebs, Justin Bieber with Speed Demon, Rachel Platten with a fight song, and Teddy Swims with Mr. Know-It-All, all right here, 106.7 WJJY. 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
10: I'm meteorologist Mace Michaels. Partly cloudy tonight, some patchy smoke. Warm and muggy with a low in the mid-60s. A mix of sun and clouds for tomorrow. Hot and humid. Highs right around 90. A chance of showers and storms Thursday. Highs in the upper 80s. And a good chance of rain Friday. Highs near 80. Lakes, great food, and friendly faces. It's all in Worthington, Minnesota, and it's worth a look. Right now, it's 73.

It's 106.7 WJJY, today's best variety. So what national days did we celebrate today? Or shall I say, did some people celebrate today? Because we're just learning about them. National Soccer Day, good day to go kick a ball around. World Nature Conservative Day, this is a reminder to take care of the planet we live on. You know what, that's a good reminder for all of us if we want to stay here. And then National Milk Chocolate Day. So this is not Chocolate Milk Day. This is National Milk Chocolate Day. And if you are anybody who likes dark chocolate more than milk chocolate, I'm sorry, but that is a red flag. 106.7 WJJY.

0: Michelle Mars, 106.7 WJJY. So we talked about our national days. Now we got to talk about birthdays. If it's your birthday, give me a big smile because you're so happy it's your birthday. Another year older and wiser. You're celebrating with Todd Anderson, who's 51. Elizabeth Berkley is 54. Ooh, Lori Loughlin is 62 years young. Happy birthday, 6'7 WJJY.
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10: I'm meteorologist Mace Michaels. Partly cloudy tonight, some patchy smoke. Warm and muggy with a low in the mid-60s. A mix of sun and clouds for tomorrow. Hot and humid. Highs right around 90. A chance of showers and storms Thursday. Highs in the upper 80s. And a good chance of rain Friday. Highs near 80. Lakes, great food, and friendly faces. It's all in Worthington, Minnesota, and it's worth a look. It's 71 right now.
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Hootie and the Blowfish, I Go Blind, 106.7 WJJY. Well, my creative juices are running low over here, Brooke Michaels, and it is time to call it a night. We're going to be back here same time, same place tomorrow, ready to have some fun and listen to some good music. For now, though, I'm going to keep those tunes coming, 106.7 WJJY. There's no

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29: I'm meteorologist Mace Michaels. Partly cloudy tonight, some patchy smoke. Warm and muggy with a low in the mid-60s. A mix of sun and clouds for tomorrow. Hot and humid. Highs right around 90. A chance of showers and storms Thursday. Highs in the upper 80s. And a good chance of rain Friday. Highs near 80. Lakes, great food, and friendly faces. It's all in Worthington, Minnesota, and it's worth a look. Right now, it's 70 degrees.
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20: I'm meteorologist Mace Michaels. Partly cloudy tonight, some patchy smoke, warm and muggy with a low in the mid-60s. A mix of sun and clouds for tomorrow, hot and humid, highs right around 90. A chance of showers and storms Thursday, highs in the upper 80s, and a good chance of rain Friday, highs near 80. Lakes, great food, and friendly faces. It's all in Worthington, Minnesota, and it's worth a look. Right now, it's 70 degrees.
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30: I'm meteorologist Mace Michaels. Partly cloudy tonight, some patchy smoke. Warm and muggy with a low in the mid-60s. A mix of sun and clouds for tomorrow. Hot and humid. Highs right around 90. A chance of showers and storms Thursday. Highs in the upper 80s. And a good chance of rain Friday. Highs near 80. Lakes, great food and friendly faces. It's all in Worthington, Minnesota. And it's worth a look. It's 69 degrees right now.
29: 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Yes. Begins now. 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
12: We are going to have a little more of that smoky haze in the air again today. Otherwise, partly cloudy with a sprinkle or two possible this afternoon. Our high today, 92. Tonight, 68. Tomorrow, mostly cloudy, 89 for a high with a chance of thunderstorms tomorrow afternoon into tomorrow night. That rain and those storms will cool us down a little into the weekend. 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I'm meteorologist Sean Cable. Temperature now 67.
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1: Let me tell you.

0: It's 5 till. America in the Morning continues. Avoiding movie spoilers. Tough enough for audiences, but it can be just as difficult for the people who actually make the films. Kevin Carr has that story.
1: Spider-Man returns this week in Spider-Man Brand New Day, which is tracking for a massive first weekend haul of $425 million globally. To preserve the nature of the story, Marvel Studios has kept certain plot elements secret, including which character Sadie Sink plays.
2: We are faced with a danger that we can't control. One we can't even see.
1: Director Destin Daniel Cretton spoke to Rolling Stone last week about the value of withholding spoilers.
3: There's a very real reason not to tell people who Sadie Sink is playing. And I don't think you'll get mad at it. I think you'll be like, oh, I'm glad I didn't know that.
1: Surprise character moments revealed too soon can have mixed effects. For example, the marketing for last year's Captain America Brave New World heavily featured Harrison Ford as Red Hulk, losing the element of surprise and overselling an antagonist that had limited screen time.
4: You want me? Come and get me!
1: Sometimes the promotion of a film can cause problems for itself. At the Spider-Man Brand New Day premiere in Los Angeles on Monday, Steve Lacy, whose track Oh Yeah is featured on the film's soundtrack, dropped a huge spoiler when interviewed by influencer Valkyrie.
5: Who is your favorite or who are you most excited to see?
6: I like
5: Okay.
6: She's the villain, but like there's a reason to her madness.
1: Spider-Man Brand New Day hits theaters on July 31st. I'm Kevin Carr.
0: The UN is warning that organized crime groups are increasingly trapping victims in online scam operations around the world. Lisa Dwyer has the latest.
7: The UN's migration agency is warning that criminal networks have been trafficking hundreds of thousands of people, many of them educated English speakers, to work in online scam centers.
8: We're seeing so many more of these cases emerge right now. We're seeing victims from over 80 different countries.
7: Director General for the International Organization for Migration, Amy Pope.
8: Criminal networks are luring people with a promise of a job. The job opportunities are being advertised on social media networks.
7: But when victims show up,
8: their passports are confiscated. They're often subjected to physical or mental abuse.
7: Financial losses across Asia, Australia, and New Zealand reached as much as $114 billion last year. I'm Lisa Dwyer.
0: That's our show for today, Wednesday, July 29th, 2026. America in the Morning is produced by Tom Cusick. I'm John Trout. This is Westwood One.
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12: Waking up to a clear sky here this morning, a little bit of a haze in the air, but it looks like we're aiming for another 90 to 92 degree day. Prepare for that. And we are going to see a heat advisory go into effect at noon today until about 7 o'clock. Our temperature right now at 66 degrees. This is 106.7 WJJY, Brainerd, Baxter, and Crosby at 6 o'clock.
13: From ABC News, I'm Sherry Preston. U.S. forces in the Middle East are on high alert after a resumption in fighting.
14: U.S. Central Command says Iran fired multiple ballistic missiles, but says all Iranian missiles were successfully intercepted. Axios reports the target was a U.S. base in Jordan. The question now, how will the U.S. respond? In a separate escalation, U.S. and Saudi jets targeted sites in eastern Iraq, linked to Iranian-backed groups believed responsible for attacking Saudi oil facilities.
13: ABC Sophie Flay, the escalation coming following several days of calm. Negotiations on a ceasefire had been taking place. At least 13 people were killed, but the death toll is expected to go higher following that earthquake in southern Japan, and hundreds of thousands of people have been told to evacuate the affected area. If you're an older American, listen up. Medicare Part D, which helps pay for your prescription drugs, is about to get more expensive. Here's ABC's Jim Ryan.
10: Dr. Mehmet Oz heads Medicare and Medicaid services for President Trump and said in a social media post yesterday that federal subsidies to the Medicare Part D plan are going away at the end of the year because, he says, the insurers no longer need them. He said most Medicare recipients will see drug premiums rise by less than $10 a month next year, and that some will see their rates actually drop. Jim Ryan, ABC News.
13: Dr. Anthony Fauci subpoenaed to appear on Capitol Hill this morning after parts of his diaries were made public. In them, Fauci questions the origins of the coronavirus that led to the pandemic. Another heat wave hitting Europe.
15: Yeah, I mean, when it first started, obviously it's very nice because it's nice to consistently be able to have a barbecue and make plans. But yeah, I think it's generally pretty concerning.
13: Amber Hicks in the UK, the heat a bigger problem in France and Spain, where wildfires have forced thousands from their homes. American Red Cross has declared a national blood crisis, saying donations have fallen while hospital demand continues to rise. You're listening to ABC News.
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13: Ukrainian President Volodymyr Zelensky meeting with President Trump on Tuesday. Here's ABC's Patrick Grevel.
18: The message is that it was positive and they're both being very polite about it. And obviously that is a big change from that meeting, that notorious meeting at the start of President Trump's second presidency, where they fell out spectacularly in the Oval Office. It's probably notable that this meeting took place without journalists in the room, without cameras.
13: Israel's Benjamin Netanyahu also met with President Trump on Tuesday. Jay Clayton has been confirmed by the Senate as the next director of National Intelligence. Republican Senator Tom Cotton citing his experience as U.S. attorney for the Southern District of New York.
19: He's overseen numerous high-profile cases, including the indictment of Venezuelan dictator Nicolas Maduro and the prosecution of an Iran-backed terrorist connected to multiple attempted terror attacks in the United States.
13: Democratic Senator Ron Wyden citing Clayton's refusal to say who won the 2020 election, only that it was certified.
20: He has repeated baseless conspiracy theories about American elections, refused to acknowledge who won the 2020 election, and participated in an abusive investigation of American journalists while providing false testimony to Congress about that investigation.
13: The vote was along party lines. I'm Sherry Preston, ABC News.
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12: 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Good morning. It's 5 minutes after 6 o'clock. And again, waking up to a comfortable morning. At least it is right now. Our temperature at 66 degrees. We'll check your forecast after news and sports. 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
2: From the Brainerd Now Newsroom, I'm Noelle Lee. With wildfires in northern Minnesota more than 50% contained, the U.S. Forest Service is planning to reopen parts of the Boundary Waters Canoe Wilderness to overnight camping. Starting today, roughly 40% of the Boundary Waters will be accessible to both day and overnight use, with visitors able to pass through 41 entry points. The Boundary Waters fully closed in mid-July due to a lightning storm that sparked a surge in wildfires across the Superior National Forest. And an unusually hot, dry, and windy summer caused fires to spread fast and unpredictably. A campfire ban is still in place throughout the Boundary Waters, but visitors can use gas stoves for cooking. Two of Minnesota Lakefront Resorts and one boutique hotel in the Mississippi are under new management. The Harbors and Two Harbors, Appel Dorns of Sunset Bay Resort on Mille Lacs Lake, and the Confluence Hotel in Hastings are the newest additions to the portfolio of the Leisure Hotels and Resorts, which now manages 13 properties in Minnesota. Leisure Hotel and Resorts, founded back in 1985, also manages Craigens Resort and the Quarter Deck Resort on Gull Lake, Superior Shores Resort in Two Harbors, and North Shore Camping Company and Cove Point Lodge in Beaver Bay. A Brainerd Resort has again been recognized as one of the finest in the Midwest by Travel and Leisure magazine. After having three entries in the 2025 edition, just one Minnesota destination has made the publication's annual list of the region's best resorts. Madden's on Gull Lake made the cut for the second year in a row and garnered the second best rating in the region, trailing only the Deer Path Inn in Lake Forest, Illinois. Opened in 1926, Madden's is set on 1,000 acres of peninsula along Gull Lake and features three 18-hole golf courses, including the Classic, which is one of the state's most acclaimed public courses. From the Brainerd Now Newsroom, I'm Noelle Lee.
12: Thank you, Noelle. It's 8 minutes after 6 o'clock, and we're forecast in a moment. Eric Grant is off today, so you get the quick test Taylor version of sports. Minnesota Vikings hold their first practice of training camp today with Jamal Adams on the field. The veteran linebacker officially signed his contract yesterday after announcing his arrival on social media on Monday. The Vikes also inked veteran running back Jordan Mims. Vikings are locking up their right tackle for the long term, signing Brian O'Neill to a 4-year extension. ESPN is reporting the deal is worth $96 million. In other news, running back Adrian Peterson, being inducted into the team's Ring of Honor during their Monday home game against Buffalo during Week 9. Looks like that will be against the Bills at U.S. Bank Stadium. Peterson will become the third backfield player to enter the Ring of Honor, joining Chuck Foreman and Bill Brown. Minnesota Twins walked off the Royals 3-2 in their series opener. Royce Lewis laced a triple, which scored the game-tying and ending runs. Taj Bradley fanned 10 batters and gave up both runs over six innings for Minnesota, which has won three straight. And that series will continue tonight. And it looks like that one, Casey, will be at the Twins tonight, 6:40. You can hear that game on our sister station, Cool 103.5. And it looks like facing Alexander in the Substate 12 Championship, Brainerd Legion Baseball earned a 5-2 win to punch their ticket to the 100th annual Minnesota American Legion Baseball State Tournament. Brainerd is in the gold pool with Marshall, Farmington, and Elk River. Brainerd plays Marshall and Farmington on Thursday and plays Elk River Friday. All pool games are at Sleepy Eye Ballpark, and if Brainerd finishes in the top two of its pool, they'll then enter bracket play, which features the final eight games, and the championship bracket is played Saturday and Sunday. down in New Ulm. Good luck to them. That's awesome. All righty. That's going to wrap it up for sports here this morning. 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
12: We are looking at a mostly sunny and hot day today. We're aiming for around 92 degrees with a south wind at 5. That is going to prompt that heat advisory to go into effect at noon today. Stay in effect until 7. Mostly cloudy overnight tonight, down to around 70 degrees, and we'll see a south breeze at 5. Thursday, expect a partly sunny day. There's a chance for a shower or an afternoon thunderstorm. Look for a high of about 90 with a southwest wind, 5 to 15. Could be a shower or thunderstorm Thursday night. And Friday, showers are likely with an afternoon thunderstorm a possibility. Friday's high, 80 with a partly sunny sky generally expected. Nothing on the radar screen at this time, and it looks like our pressure is at 29.95. That has fallen just a bit over the last hour. Light southeast breeze at about 3, and our temp holding steady at 66 degrees. It's 11 minutes after 6. 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
1: 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That's Rubber Band Man from Mumford & Sons and Hozier. It's 15 minutes after 6 o'clock. Good morning and welcome to your Wednesday. I'm Tess Taylor, flying alone here this morning. Eric Grant has the day off. So let's do some things here, shall we? Cash call up to $501.15. 501-15. I'll make that call sometime after 8 o'clock this morning. Hope to give away some money, so please write that down so you are prepared if my call comes to you. Cash Calls Wednesday is brought to you by W.W. Thompson Concrete Products. So, we'll hope to give away some money today. Have that ready in case I do call you. What else? Games and prizes. You know the routine. We're going to try to have some fun here. And of course, when we bring in JJY meteorologist Stu Muck here in about a half hour or so, it'll be good for some laughs and a forecast, which we need to know about. Will there be a little bit of break in this heat? If you don't like it, you might be relieved to hear that, yeah, there might be a little break coming. How long will it last? Well, that information will turn to Stu for that. So keep it here. We'll get your day off and going here with a lot of music, a lot of fun. It's the Morning Mass. Today with just me, Tess, 106.7 WJJY.
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0: 106.7 WJJY, today's best variety, Olivia Dean, So Easy. 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
0: Getting a look at your Lakes Area forecast for today. It's going to be mostly sunny and hot. The high near 92, south winds at 5, and heat advisory going into effect from noon to 7 today. Overnight, it'll become mostly cloudy, down to 70. Tomorrow, partly sunny. Chance for an afternoon shower or an isolated thunderstorm. Thursday's high about 89 with a southwest wind, 5 to 15. Shower or thunderstorm could linger into Friday. Showers are likely Friday, otherwise partly sunny, the high 80. With nothing on the radar screen at this time, we are looking at a south and southeast breeze at about 3, and with kind of an overcast sky here this morning. A little clearing now, but 66 degrees. We're holding steady. 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

106.7 WJJY, today's best variety. Speed Demon, that's from Justin Bieber. Taylor Swift's We Are Never Getting Back Together before that. Good morning, I'm Tess Taylor. Hope you're having a good morning so far. Halfway through the week, this is good. We can see the weekend, it's coming. All right, how's that AC working with all this heat? Yeah, is it working okay? Okay, well, if it's if you're wondering or it's making some weird noises and you're thinking, this isn't going to last long, it might be time to

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0: 106.7 WJJY, the Lakes Area's best variety. Megan Trainor and Still Don't Care. Something we do need to care about, folks, is American Red Cross declaring an emergency blood shortage. Now, this is very critical. I believe it's so bad. Like, this is only the second time they've ever done this, if I heard the national news right. But it's a bad situation, and they need this life-saving blood. So if you are able to donate blood, you guys, roll up the sleeve and do the thing. You never know if it's going to be someone that you love that's laying there in that bed needing blood that's not there. So please, it might be you that needs it. Your child, your parents. I mean, come on, we can do this. It is not a hard thing to do. It just takes a little time, and one pint of your blood, one donation, can save up to three lives. There's a severe shortage, especially for all type O blood. So if you are type O, please, they're giving out a bonus $20 e-gift card if you donate by the 31st here. So there's a blood drive today at Central Lakes College in Brainerd. I believe that one goes from 8:30 to 2:30. There's also another one today from 9 to 3 at Astera Health in Wadena, and from noon to 6 at Bethany Lutheran Church in Cushing. And then I know there's one tomorrow from noon to 6 at the American Legion in Pequot Lakes, and one on Friday from 10 to 4 at Faith Lutheran Church in Staples. And that's just a few of the local ones. Go to redcrossblood.org, plug in your zip code, find one near you or not near you. Travel if you have to. This is one of those things where we just have to do this, people. So, and I contacted the American Red Cross recently, and they said our area is very good about this. When the need arises and we put out the call, you guys are the best at it. So let's keep that record going, okay? Please go to redcrossblood.org, make an appointment to donate, and then stick to that appointment, all right? You can also call 1-800-RED-CROSS and make an appointment that way too. Okay, cool. Appreciate it. We're going to get to Stu Mock in the forecast. That's next at JJY.
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0: And it's time to visit with JJY meteorologist Stu Muck. Let's do it. Hi, Stu.
6: Hello there, Tess. Happy Wednesday.
0: Yes, it is. And another warm day, looks like, huh?
6: Oh, boy, yeah.
0: I don't know. I love it. I went last night at probably, eight o'clock last night. Just went and sat out on the porch and had some flowers. I had to, deadhead them. Sat there and just, and I sat out there for like an hour, and it was so nice. It was so perfect and comfortable. I could just say like that.
6: Weren't you afraid a moth was going to attack?
0: No, I really wasn't.
6: Okay.
0: A couple of somethings buzzed my tower, but I was like, eh, whatever. And a couple of daddy long legs even like walked by, and I didn't even freak out. I was just too happy to be in the warm. I know. Daddy long legs don't bother me as much.
6: That's really brave, you know.
0: As those little ones that, ugh, the little, no, mm-mm. But anyway.
6: Yeah, no.
0: It just felt good to be outside, and
6: okay,
0: it was comfortable and nice, and kind of like it is right now, but things are going to heat up again today, right?
6: Oh, yeah. Yeah, there's a heat advisory today. Goes into effect at noon until 7 p.m. Mm. In that time, I expect to be in the low 90s. And add the humidity to that, and the heat index feels like it's probably going to start pushing up near 100 or so. So hot, sticky summer weather. That's the name of the game here for today. And then we start to see some change after that, and it has to do with a cool front that this morning has just dropped into very far northwest North Dakota. Nothing really there, a little rain off that North Dakota-Canadian border up into Canada. So, nothing nearby yet. But that front will slowly march east and southeast, and a southern extent of the boundary may allow for some more hot, moist, humid air to build in. That's why I expect that we'll be seeing more clouds later tonight and on into the day Thursday, and by Thursday, probably in the afternoon. Scattered showers, possibly some thunderstorms developing. That chance for rain then will be in store Thursday night and into the day Friday. I'd expect certainly later Thursday night into Friday, we talk about showers, possibly a thunderstorm or two, and rain amounts in the quarter to three-quarter inch range. Certainly showing up around here. As the rain moves in, the temperatures cool off. That's a nice little turn as well. So as we look on toward Friday and the weekend, we'll be back down in the lower 80s, more like normal. Oh, but we warm it up again by Sunday and into early next week, back into the upper 80s. There's more of that summer weather to come. The heat advisory is the word today. It's in effect from noon until 7 p.m., mostly sunny and hot. Today's high 92, as our winds will be more from the south at 5. Overnight, skies become mostly cloudy, stays pretty muggy, only dropping to 70, with the south breeze only at 5. Partly sunny Thursday, showers, quite possibly a thunderstorm, certainly in the afternoon. The high at about 89, with the southwest wind at 5 to 15. The rain chance sticks around overnight and into Friday. At least a shower or a thunderstorm possible in the morning, and again later in the day on Friday, about 80, as winds will be out of the north at 5 to 15. Kind of hazy this morning, partly cloudy. We're at 67. Winds are southeast at 3. The barometer, 29.95, has dropped a bit. Maybe a little unsteady for the next several hours. Start falling then later. And there's a major fish feeding period from noon till 2. And a minor this evening, 6 till 7.
0: Beautiful. That's good. That's
6: it's
0: okay.
6: Summer.
0: It is. And
6: we really need the rain.
0: Man, do we ever. My grass is like all nasty again, and I thought I did such a good job watering it one day.
6: One day.
0: Well, one night. It was like overnight. It was darn near 8 hours, but I don't know.
6: Huh.
0: I felt like I'm wasting water, but I wasn't. But then I guess I did because it didn't really make a difference. But anyway, what am I going to do? I tried.
6: Okay. Well, we had a little rain here, and I looked out this morning and went, oh, the grass grew. Oh, boy.
0: Nice. Yeah, well, I guess we just got to wait and let Mother Nature do what she's going to do. We tried arguing with her. Didn't do much, so,
6: No, just a waste of wind.
0: Mm-hmm. So I found this interesting list about everyday objects that secretly have more than one job. And some of these I knew, some of these I didn't. You're probably going to know some of them. Maybe you didn't, but some to me are obvious, but we'll see. Some people, this may be a newsflash to you. Like on your keyboard, the raised little bumps on the F and the J keys,
6: yeah.
0: They are supposed to kind of help you keep your fingers in the right spot without looking.
6: Correct.
0: You know that.
6: It's supposed to be touch typing. Don't look at your fingers.
0: Yes.
6: I had the yardstick slapped on that desk how many times? Don't look at your fingers.
0: I was going to ask if you took a typing class where they told you no looking, you know, the hunting and pecking.
6: Oh, yeah. Uh-huh.
0: Okay, but now to this day, do you have to look or can you type?
6: I absolutely look at my fingers all the time.
0: Do you?
6: But man, can I fly.
0: Okay, well, that's good then. So there's some muscle memory there going.
6: But I've got to watch.
0: Okay. Yeah. I recently.
6: Otherwise, it's all gibberish, and who wants that?
0: Right. Well, recently I had moved from a regular keyboard, and I was assigned a new computer that's really small, and the keys are just a little bit different on some of the things, and that took me a minute. So I was using those to kind of guide me a little bit because it seemed a little tighter, and it was annoying. So those have helped me anyway recently. I appreciate those little bumps a little bit more recently, so I'll take those.
6: Yeah, that's about the only thing left on those keys on mine.
0: Really? you can't see the letters.
6: That's the funny part. I look at my fingers, but the letters are worn off.
0: Yeah. So it doesn't really.
6: Why? What is that? What is that doing?
0: Mm-hmm. Yeah. Now, see, that's where you take a little white. You're supposed to go get a little white marker, a little white Sharpie, and write them back on.
6: Uh-huh. Okay. No, that's my wife sits on. How do you use this? It's just fine.
0: You roughly know. That's where that typing class came in. Okay.
6: Yeah, that's it.
0: Uh-huh.
6: Mr. Heckler would be so proud of me.
0: Right. Now, this one, I did not know this right away when I started driving, but learned it, you know, later in life. But when you look at the fuel gauge on your car, the little arrow next to the fuel thing tells you
6: where the filler is.
0: Yes. It tells you what side your fuel tank is on. And that does come in handy, like when you get in somebody else's car and you're driving it, or, you know, say the station vehicle that you're not used to driving, like, oh, and you pull up to fill it, and you're like, oh, what side is the tank on? You look at the fuel gauge in that little arrow.
6: Or you get my wife's vehicle, because it's hers, the filler is on the wrong side.
0: The wrong side, okay.
6: It's on the wrong side. They're always on this side. Why is yours wrong?
0: On that side. Uh-huh. So, to those who just learned that today, you're welcome. The tiny hole in padlocks, if you have a padlock, that helps drain the water, but it also provides a spot for you to put the lubricant in if the lock starts to get sticky. So the same place that drains water. Now, that I didn't know because I don't really own a lot of padlocks, so. You see.
6: That's the spot when you're heating them with the propane torch because they're iced shut out on some chain link fence in February. When the water drips out, you know you're making it.
0: Ah, see?
6: I'll be getting in there shortly.
0: There you go. Okay. So that's what those little holes are for. Now we know. This one, I think people do know. Maybe some, maybe don't. But the hole in those pasta spoons, you know, the claw spoon in your kitchen. Yeah. Well, it helps drain the water, but it also is supposed to measure out one serving of dry spaghetti. So when you take, you know, when you pull the spaghetti out of the box, when you put it in that round hole in the spaghetti spoon, that is supposed to technically be one serving of spaghetti.
6: Yeah, right.
0: Yeah, well, for the average person, Stu, maybe about three for you, I don't know.
6: Wow.
0: But supposedly that's how that rolls. And then the small hole, you probably know this one, at the end of a tape measure can be used to hold on to a nail or a screw, which means that the measuring tape can be a one-person job. You don't need, you know? So you can
6: hook that. Pound a flathead roofing nail in somewhere and hook it on there.
0: Hook it and then go.
6: Measure my distance.
0: There you go. And now this one I did not really realize. The black dots that go around your windshield, they help protect the adhesive that actually holds the glass in place, and it also helps with heat distribution, apparently. So
6: now
0: you know that. I did not know that. And the loop on the back of some dress shirts, that's designed so the shirt could be hung without wrinkling. Did you know that?
6: No, but I've hung them on that before.
0: See, that's what they're for, apparently. So,
6: look at me.
0: I know. So now you know what that thing is for. Like, why is this here? It's not to grab your husband by the back and go, honey, you forgot this. It's to hang the shirt that way. So
6: it's been used for that.
0: I bet. Anyway, I got to get going, Stu, but we'll chat next hour, okay?
6: We'll do it.
0: All
6: see
0: right.
6: you then.
0: Thank you, Stu.

0: That is Post Malone and Better Now. 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It is 7 o'clock.
1: From ABC News, I'm Sherry Preston. Beginning this hour on Capitol Hill, a hearing with the man who led the country's COVID response.
2: Dr. Anthony Fauci, 85 years old, once the nation's top infectious disease expert who retired in 2022, has long been a target of Kentucky Senator Rand Paul, the chair of the powerful Senate Homeland Security Committee, who's accused Fauci of everything from mishandling the COVID response to misleading the public about COVID's origins to even lying to Congress, all of which Fauci strenuously denies.
1: ABC's Jay O'Brien at the Capitol. Fauci has a preemptive pardon from former President Joe Biden over concerns Biden said at the time of possible political prosecution. U.S. forces in the Middle East on high alert after what's being called a surprise attack by Iran, breaking a days-long pause in the fighting. Here's ABC's Rachel Scott.
3: Saudi Arabia under fire from Iranian-backed groups in the region, shooting down drones in the eastern part of the country. Overnight, the U.S. and Saudi Arabia retaliating, striking Iran-backed proxy groups in Iraq, the first time Saudi Arabia has carried out strikes in that country since the start of the war. And in the Red Sea, the Iranian-backed Houthi rebels in Yemen claim to have struck a Saudi oil tanker, threatening another critical waterway in the Middle East.
1: The conflict follows several days of relative quiet as diplomatic efforts played out. 300,000 people have been told to evacuate their homes in southern Japan because of aftershocks following that earthquake that killed 13 people.
4: Tens of thousands are without power. Homes pancaked. Rescuers picking through what's left. Other buildings are still burning, smoke billowing into the air. Japan's prime minister warning of the risk of more building collapses and possible landslides.
1: ABC's Hannah Batah. The Trump administration is ending subsidies to Part D of Medicare. That's the part that pays for your prescription drugs. The administration says it's because the insurance companies no longer need the subsidies. 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
1: Life in prison for the Appalachian High School shooter who killed four people when he was 14 in 2024.
7: In court, prosecutors playing recordings of jailhouse calls between 16-year-old school shooter Colt Gray and his mother. Gray was bragging that he was now in the, quote, big leagues of mass shooters. The judge's decision coming days after Gray pleaded guilty to all 55 counts against him. Gray will spend the rest of his life in prison without the possibility of parole.
1: ABC's Faith Abube in Georgia. Big-time backlash against a plan to sell a stake in the commercial rights to the FIFA World Cup and other tournaments run by the body. FIFA's president, Gianni Infantino, surprising European football's governing body by announcing the plan, which would be funded by Jared Kushner's brother. The UEFA says it's flatly that FIFA is not for sale. New neighbors can always be a source of stress, but especially when they've got four legs.
8: Neighbors in West Hollywood are frustrated over a pack of coyotes now calling an unfinished condo site home. Resident Patty Fallon says after squatters were forced out, coyotes moved in.
9: They've been here for about 3-4 months. They hang out on a balcony. I'm a little jealous. They have a balcony. They have rent control, you know. And they howl every night from 10 to 11.
8: Other neighbors say they're also concerned about the safety of pets and children. The city says it's aware of the coyotes and its policy is to prioritize a non-lethal management technique. Michelle Franzen, ABC News.
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15: From the Brainerd Now Newsroom, I'm Noelle Lee. A Brainerd resort has again been recognized as one of the finest in the Midwest by Travel and Leisure. After having three entries in the 2025 edition, just one Minnesota destination has made the publication's annual list of the region's best resorts. Madden's on Gull Lake made the cut for the second year in a row and garnered the second best rating in the region, trailing only behind the Deer Path Inn in Lake Forest, Illinois. Opened in 1926, Madden's is set on 1,000 acres of a peninsula along Gull Lake, features three 18-hole golf courses, including the Classic, which is one of the state's most acclaimed public courses. Travel and Leisure creates its list from more than 200,000 reader surveys, which totaled more than almost 700,000 votes across almost 11,000 properties globally. Former Viking star Adrian Peterson, AP, will be honored by the team this fall. The standout running back will be inducted into the Vikings Ring of Honor. The ceremony will take place during halftime of the Monday night game against the Bills at U.S. Bank Stadium. Peterson will become the third backfield player to enter the Ring of Honor, joining Chuck Foreman and Bill Brown. An iconic business serving visitors to the Boundary Waters canoe area is on the market near Ely. Williams and Hall Outfitters has been on the shores of Moose Lake for approximately 60 years and consists of a great lodge, full-service dining room, retail store equipped with ultra-lightweight canoes and camping equipment and food for each trip, according to the listing, which is asking $1.8 million. The 3.45-acre lakefront property has lodging for up to 120 guests, and the offering also includes the owner's five-bedroom, three-bathroom home. Starting today, roughly 39% of the Boundary Waters will be accessible for both day and overnight use, with visitors being able to pass through 41 entry points. From the Brainerd Now Newsroom, I'm Noelle Lee.
0: Thank you, Noelle. 106.7 WJJY, it's 7 minutes after 7 o'clock. And with Eric Grant out today, I'm Tess Taylor with a quick look at your sports. Minnesota Vikings will host their first practice of training camp today with Jamal Adams on the field. The veteran linebacker officially signed his contract yesterday after announcing his arrival on social media on Monday. The Vikes also inked veteran running back Jordan Mims. Vikings are also locking up their right tackle for the long term, signing Brian O'Neill to a four-year extension. ESPN is reporting that the deal is worth $96 million. And in other news, as Noel mentioned, Adrian Peterson, former running back, will be inducted into the team's Ring of Honor during their Monday home game against Buffalo in Week 9. The Twins walked off the Royals 3-2 in their series opener. Royce Lewis laced a triple, which scored the game-tying and ending runs. Taj Bradley fanned 10 batters and gave up both runs over six innings for Minnesota, which has won three straight games. Seth Lugo surrendered one run on six hits over six innings for Kansas City, which has dropped three of its last five games. KC will be at Minnesota tonight, 6:40. You can hear that game on our sister station, Cool 103.5. And facing Alexandria in the Sub-State 12 Championship, Brainerd Legion baseball team earned a 5-2 win to punch their ticket to the 100th annual Minnesota American Legion Baseball State Tournament. Brainerd is in the gold pool with Marshall, Farmington, and Elk River. Brainerd plays Marshall at Farmington tomorrow and plays Elk River on Friday, and then all pool games are at Sleepy Eye Ballpark. And if Brainerd finishes in the top two of its pool, they'll enter the bracket play, which features the final eight teams, and the championship bracket is played Saturday, August 1st and Sunday the 2nd, again down in New Ulm. Good luck to them. That's a look at your sports. 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
0: mostly sunny and hot. Another one today like that. Our high expected to reach about 92 degrees. We'll see a south breeze eventually at 5. Mostly cloudy tonight, down to around 70 degrees. South winds at 5. And I should mention, too, a heat advisory in effect today from noon until 7. Tomorrow, partly sunny. There's a chance for an afternoon shower or possibly an isolated thunderstorm. The high tomorrow, 89. Southwest wind picking up 5 to 15. Showers, possibly a thunderstorm Thursday night into Friday. Otherwise, Friday, expect a partly sunny day and a high of about 80. That's going to feel different, isn't it? Nothing on the radar screen. Our pressure steady now at 29.96. South breeze at about 3 miles per hour and more sunshine trying to peek through. A little bit hazy out there this morning. Our temperature now at 68 degrees. It's 10 minutes after 7. 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

0: 106.7 WJJY, today's best variety. Bruno Mars and I Just Might. I just might be not paying any sort of attention to my job today because of the crazy days going on B-Bay. If you guys have not been there yet today, tomorrow, Friday, crazy days. And yeah, there are some pretty crazy savings on here. I don't even know where to start. This is ridiculous. We're talking about so many $100 toward one or more arrangements or toward an annual subscription at the Wild Daisy, the florist up there. $100, you pay $40 for it today. Okay, that's the kind of stuff I'm talking about. Merritt Jewelers has some things on here. $50, you can get it for $25 today. If you're looking for, you know, a nice piece of jewelry, or maybe you have a piece that you want to be remade, you know, somebody's old piece of jewelry you want made into something new, Kevin can do that for you. $100 gift certificate, you can pay $50 for it today. Oh my gosh. That Kuma Aspen LE1 wood stove, valued at over $4,000, is on here for $800 today. You guys, this is, if you're not shopping, you're crazy. There's some things that are already sold out. So you better get on here and get to shopping. And some of these are going to be here today, and they could be gone tomorrow. And some new things will be added tomorrow. So crazy days, you better get there. 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Take advantage of crazy days. We're talking 50 to 80% savings on items today, tomorrow, and Friday. Okay. You've been told, and I'm really going to have a hard time paying attention to my job now here today. This could be really bad or really good. One of the two. I don't know, but let's do this, okay? I've got to focus. Focus test. Focus. It's time to spin the wacky wheel of wonder. Giveaway a prize here this morning, and up for grabs is a $15 gift certificate to Von Hansen Meats. We're going to play for this. We need a contestant on the line at 828-1067. If you can follow our standard rules, you are invited to give us a call and play along. And here are the rules. They go like this.
1: Hi, I am the Honorable Mayor Dave Bedeau of the City of Brainerd. Here are the rules for today's contest on the Morning Mess. One win per household per month. When you win, we will mail your prize gift certificate to you. And please, please turn down your radio when you call. Just a friendly reminder from the City of Brainerd, for the love of God, please pick up after your dogs.
0: That's wise words, Mr. Bedeau. All right, let's go to the phones. Good morning.
2: Good morning.
0: Hello, who's this?
2: This is Kathy.
0: Hey, Kathy, how are you today?
2: I'm doing great, and you?
0: I'm doing well, thank you. Nice to have someone on the phone to talk to this morning. Gets a little lonely here when we're, you know, by ourselves, so appreciate you calling.
2: Mm-hmm. Yeah.
0: Let's spin your wheel this morning and find your game. Here we go. Oh, wow. Kathy, we get to play The Family Feud this morning. Okay. So.
2: Oh, wow. Okay.
0: Yes, it's been a minute. So, well, here's the deal. I'm going to give you a category, and all you have to do is name five things in this category, and if they match the answers on our board here, and you match at least five of them before you get three strikes, just like the game show, you are going to win that gift certificate to Von Hansen Meats, okay? Pretty self-explanatory, just like the game that you see on TV, okay?
2: Yeah.
0: Sound good? Okay. All right. So let's do this. Let's see. July is National Picnic Month, okay? So picnic month. Think picnics. And let's go with five things that you think about or that are associated with going on a picnic, okay? So name them one at a time, and we'll see if they made the board, okay? Things associated with going on a picnic.
2: All right, so food?
0: Food. Is food
2: on... Or do
0: on...
2: we need to be more specific?
0: Well, I guess, why don't you be more specific?
2: All right, a sandwich.
0: A sandwich. And is sandwich on the line? Sandwiches is there, yes. Okay, go.
2: All right.
0: That's another one.
2: Let's go with potato salad.
0: Potato salad. Is potato salad on there? Did it make it? Oh, no. That one did not make it. Okay. Well, okay. Right. This is anything. Things associated with going on a picnic.
2: Sure. Let's go with a blanket.
0: A blanket. Did a blanket make the list? Yes, a blanket did make the list. Good. You got two so far.
2: All right. How about a picnic basket?
0: How about a picnic basket? Yes, that's the number one answer, actually. Very good.
2: Well, good. Oh, golly. Something to drink.
0: Something to drink. Okay, let's see if that made the list. I'm going to put that as yes. I put thermos. So thermos was,
2: okay.
0: I'm going to say, assume that's what the beverage, something to drink in a thermos. We'll just go with that. Okay.
2: All right.
0: So I'll count that as what's in the thermos. Okay. So there we go. We've got basket, blanket, thermos, and sandwiches. We need one more for the win. Things associated with
2: how about a picnic. How about an umbrella?
0: How about an umbrella? Did an umbrella make the list? That did not make the list. It's not. It doesn't mean it's not a good answer. It just
2: no.
0: Did not
2: I know.
0: Make the list. Okay, this is it. This is it, Kathy.
2: Oh, yep. I know.
0: Things you think about go on a picnic.
2: I've been on a picnic for years.
0: I know.
2: let's go with some fruit.
0: Let's go with some fruit. Did fruit make the list? Dun, da, da, da. Yes, for the win, and you made it. It was fruit/veggie tray. So there you go. Very good. And I'll tell you some that you missed that you might laugh a little bit. But how about a picnic table? How about ants? chips, plates, napkins, and a cooler. There you go. Those were other ones that we would have accepted. But Kathy, you got the ones that you needed for the win. So congratulations. You got the gift certificate to Von Hansen's coming your way, okay?
2: All right. Thank you.
0: Yeah, you bet. This is Kathy Kay, correct?
2: Yes, it is.
0: All righty. We'll get that off to you. Congratulations.
2: Thanks. Have a great day, Jeff.
0: Yes,
2: bye-bye.
0: You too, Kathy. Thank you. There you go. That's how you do it, my friends. Whew. Okay, we did it. Things you associate with going on a picnic and those doggone ants, right? Okay. Here we go with music from Sabrina Carpenter, 106.7 WJJY.

0: 106.7 WJJY, the Lakes Area's best variety. That is Taste from Sabrina Carpenter. It's 25 minutes after 7 o'clock. We're at 69 degrees. More sun peeking through, kind of that hazy sunshine this morning. And got a heat advisory expected to go into effect later today. I'll have your weather details given up in a moment. But right now I want to talk to you about a great place here in the Lakes Area that can... Well, let's just say maybe take a few years off of your face, make you feel better, look better, and carry yourself a little bit differently. And that, of course, is the Lakes Area Cosmetic Bar. Emma and her crew over there, they are in it to help you look and feel better about yourself. And, you know, sometimes, you know, if you're feeling kind of, and you wake up and you're putting your makeup on in the morning, or maybe you're shaving your face, guys, and you're like, you know what, this... If just this wrinkle would go away, or just this would just be a little lifted right here, you know what? Emma can help you do just a little tweak. We're not talking anything major, but just those little things sometimes that can give you that little oomph, okay? In fact, I just bumped into a neighbor the other day that I hadn't seen in quite a while, and stopped over to say hello and catch up with him a little bit. And the guy looks at me and he says, "Do you just get younger every time I see you?" Now, he does not know that I've been going to see Emma at Lakes Area Cosmetic Bar. And I said, "Really?" He goes, "Yes." He goes, "You look younger every time I see you." And I'm like, "Well, la-ti-da, thank you very, very much." And I just said, you know, I have friends. And, you know, it wouldn't be anything that he would know what I had done. But I had the collagen, you know, the little collagen injections put in my face. And now my face is building its own collagen and kind of giving myself a little facelift with this stuff. So go talk to her about the full face contour. It does make a little bit of a difference, and nothing major that you don't look yourself, but that kind of thing. And then I was at the dentist yesterday, and the hygienist there, she said, "Tess, I got to learn what you're doing over there at the Lakes Area Cosmetic Bar, because I know you're going there, but man, you look great." 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
0: Let's get to it for Fort Ripley, Hackensack, and all of the Brainerd Lakes. Your forecast calling for a mostly sunny and another hot day today, aiming for about 92 degrees and south breeze only at 5. Therefore, heat advisory going into effect at noon until 7 this afternoon. Tonight, then mostly cloudy skies will develop down to 70. Now, south breeze at 5. Thursday, expect a partly sunny day. And by the afternoon, a chance for showers or even an isolated thunderstorm exists. Tomorrow's high, 89. We're not going to hit 90. Maybe. Southwest wind at 5 to 15. Thursday night into Friday, showers, thunderstorms are a possibility. Otherwise, Friday by the afternoon.

after eight. When I make the call, hopefully it'll be to you. You know it. You win the money. 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I'm Tess Taylor. Music now for From Four King and Country. There it is. World on Fire. 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

0: 1067 WJJY, today's best variety for King and Country, World on Fire. 26 minutes away from 8 o'clock, it's the Morning Mass with just me, Tess. We'll be checking in with Stu again here shortly, but right now we're checking in with Jeff O'Bricky at Tanner Motors in Brainerd. Hey, Jeff.
1: Yeah, not just you anymore. It's you and I. So
0: I love it. Thank you for being here.
1: Oh, absolutely. I wouldn't miss it. You know, I just absolutely love this place. I'd love to be here every day. But unfortunately, we're closed on Sunday, so I can't. Yeah, I know. It's just tough. 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Here we are. 3 days remaining to our July summer sale down here at Tanner Motors. 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You're going to save big. But I've got two remaining. I had three yesterday. One's gone. I got bonus cash on these trucks, and these are the best-selling truck, not some oddball. This is Ram 1500 Level 2. 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These are crew cabs, a true four-door, 4x4s. 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

0: And I'll tell you, that's just a great deal. And I always have to, you know, mention that the stock number is 260051. 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And best yet, sun's out, 620 West Washington Street, Brainerd. Get here. We're here till 7 o'clock. We'll take care of you. Make sure that you leave with a big smile on your face.
1: All right. Sounds good. Jeff, stay awesome. We'll see you soon.
0: Have a great one, Tess.
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0: 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Speaking of crazy, Stu Muck, our meteorologist. Yeah, he's joining me next here on The Morning Mess at JJY.
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3: 13 away from 8, and here we go with JJY meteorologist Stu Muck joining us. 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
4: Hello, Tess.
3: Things are warming up quickly here over the last hour.
4: Boy.
3: I know. It's a heat wave. I mean, we're riding the heat wave. The top of the wave right now, maybe, huh?
4: If you want to, I don't know. It's just going to be summer, you know.
3: It is, and we are loving it.
4: Okay.
3: So another heat advisory, though, expected to go into effect later today, I guess, huh?
4: Yep, the heat advisory kicks in at noon today, runs till 7 p.m. tonight. And in that time frame, yes, we will find our way up toward 90 or in the low 90s. And then add the humidity and all of that good stuff. And the heat index pushes way up into the upper 90s, maybe at 100 or a bit over. So it is going to be a very warm and unfortunately sticky summer day. Now that's all ahead of a cool front. A front still out far to our northwest. Just dropping into far northwest North Dakota, still really no rainfall around that boundary. There were a few sprinkles on the international border. That's further north in Canada right now. But I would expect as that front drops southeast and as warm, moist, that's humid air builds up out of the south, that we'll begin to see more clouds, certainly through the night and then into the day. Tomorrow, we end up with some rain chance. Most likely midday or later in the afternoon into the nighttime, scattered showers. There may be thunderstorms and that cool front finally passing on through here as we make our way on into Friday. Now, I'd expect with all of that moving on that we'll talk about the chance of scattered showers or a thunderstorm late Thursday night, maybe early Friday, later Friday into Friday night. And in that time frame, some quarter to three-quarter inch amounts of rain certainly would appear to be possible. Could be localized heavier amounts. We're going to watch as this one moves in. And it may very well mean a little different story yet heading to the end of the week. Temperatures getting and staying a little cooler as that front moves in. That sounds all right, too. But we'll warm it up normal or a little bit above for the weekend ahead. And the weekend should dry out. So all your plans ought to be just fine right through the weekend, right into the early part of next week. The heat advisory is in effect today, noon until 7 p.m. We expect a mostly sunny, hot day. We'll push it up to around 92 as winds will become south about 5. Overnight, clouds roll in, becoming mostly cloudy, only falling back to about 70, south winds at 5. Partly sunny Thursday. In the afternoon, a scattered shower, possibly a thunderstorm, that high 89. The southwest wind at 5 to 15. The rain chance sticks around overnight into Friday morning. And again, later in the day, partly sunny, only near 80 on Friday, with the north winds developing at 5 to 15. Hazy sunshine, call it partly cloudy. We're at 71. The winds are out of the south at 4, the barometer. Unsteady, like we talked about, 29.96, could rise a little, will drop later. There's a major fish feeding period from noon until 2, and a minor tonight, 6 till 7.
3: Yes, okay. We like that.
4: Yep.
3: It's good. I'm just digging summer. Digging.
4: It's all that summer stuff.
3: It is. It is. Summer stuff. When coffee should be iced, I believe. That's... You don't drink iced coffee ever, do you? No.
4: No.
3: Too
4: fruity. No.
3: Does your daughter drink coffee or drink iced coffee?
4: No.
3: No?
4: No. My wife either. No.
3: Okay. Because the coffee slushies are right now doing the viral thing on social media. But there's...
4: Okay.
3: Not just the ones you go to the coffee shop and order, you know, in the fancy plastic cups. This is the way you can... meal prep your own coffee these days, apparently. It's the new drink of summer, or the way to do it. Coffee slushies, doing the thing. They're like iced coffees, but a little more work involved. So what you do, apparently, and this sounds delicious to me, actually.
4: Okay.
3: Make your coffee, as usual, in your, you know, coffee pot, and then you wait for it to cool, okay? And you can also use cold brew if you want to, but... if you like the smell of coffee in your house, you do that thing. You pour it then, once it's cooled, into Ziploc bags. Okay. You lie it flat, let the air out.
4: Put it in the freezer.
3: And put it in the freezer. And you, so you can stack them. You can make different bags, different amounts if you want to,
4: right,
3: you know.
4: Right.
3: Okay. Stack in the freezer. And then in the morning when you want your iced coffee, you take out a bag, smash the bejesus out of it, put the chunks in a cup, and then you pour your favorite milk over it, apparently. Yeah.
4: Huh.
3: So, whacking your, smacking your coffee in the morning, like a little bit, let out a little rage.
4: Wow.
3: Then you can pump some syrup into it, you know, your flavored syrups if you want to.
4: Sure, sure.
3: You can put your milk, you can do whatever you want to do if you want a creamer on it or whatever.
4: I have a way simpler way.
3: Yeah.
4: You push the button when the coffee thing's done, you pour it in the cup and you drink it.
3: Right. But then but then it, you don't get to take a little rage in the morning and you don't have your iced coffee and it's not a slushy.
4: Oh.
3: I don't know. I kind of like the sound of this.
4: Sounds like a lot of...
3: I know. But I've done it where, because I do like a cold ice thing, I will make the coffee the night before. I will put it in, you know, like a shaker, and I will put in my protein stuff, like my protein powder that's not really super chunky at all, and then my creamer, and I will put ice in it, and I will shake it all up, and then I'll put it in the refrigerator overnight, so it's really cold in the morning, and then I drink it iced that way, instead of wasting plastic in the plastic bags. That's just my way of doing
4: That's you. I see you're saving the world, too.
3: Well, that, and but it's not a slushy then. I don't have the slushy ice chunks. I just have cold beverage. But that's my way of doing it. And, of course, then it's not that fun, and there's really no way you can put that on, you know, on the Tic Tac or whatever you call it.
4: Well, yeah, yeah. You got to get the social exposure.
3: Right. And clicks and stuff.
4: Yeah.
3: So, I don't know. I'm just saying.
4: Huh.
3: That's another one.
4: All I can say is, huh.
3: Mm-hmm. I see that. Okay. Stu, have you ever owned a minivan?
4: I kind of have one now.
3: You do?
4: It's a work van, but
3: okay.
4: It is in the shape of a minivan.
3: It's not your ambulance?
4: No.
3: Okay. Well, apparently minivans, they're becoming cool again. Yeah, because apparently millennial parents are giving them a second look. That's right. According to Edmunds, minivan sales went up 21% in 2025, with almost 400,000 of them sold in the U.S.
4: Mm-hmm. Wow.
3: Did not know that, because I thought like the little SUV was kind of the new thing. You know, like pack up the Tahoe or the little CRV, my chick recreational vehicle, you know?
4: Yeah.
3: But apparently it seems the Toyota Sienna, it says it's the crown jewel. So popular, it's only spending about 18 days on dealer lots before getting sold. I don't know.
4: Huh.
3: But I guess I haven't really seen minivans on lots anywhere, so I guess I don't know.
4: I see a red one every day when I go out to start the day.
3: Hmm. Parents say that the sliding doors on the side make loading kids easier. And they're about $4,000 cheaper than the three-row SUVs. So there it is.
4: Yep.
3: I guess that's what they say. So it's no longer your mom's minivan. They're cool now. Get with the times, people.
4: Uh-huh. Jane wants them because she thinks she can sleep in that when she goes camping and the weather doesn't cooperate.
3: Oh, a minivan for that, you say, huh?
4: Yeah.
3: Okay, well... Teach their own. You do what you gotta do.
4: Uh-huh.
3: What I gotta do is go. So, Stu, we'll be back with you again tomorrow. You have a great day, okay?
4: Hey, you too. All right. You later.
3: Thank you, Stu. This is Miley Cyrus, 106.7 WJJY.

0: Miley Cyrus and End of the World. 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We're at 72 degrees.
1: From ABC News, I'm Sherry Preston. The man who gave the country near daily briefings during the pandemic, saying before a Senate committee minutes ago,
2: under the advice of my attorneys, I will invoke my right under the Fifth Amendment of the Constitution to refrain from answering your questions.
1: Dr. Anthony Fauci accused by Senator Rand Paul, chair of this committee, of mishandling the pandemic.
3: Regarding the lockdowns, you argue that you did not personally issue every lockdown order, close every school, or impose every mandate. But officials across the country invoked your authority to justify these decisions. And you presented your recommendations not as judgments open to debate, but as dictates of science itself.
1: Democratic Senator Gary Peters says Rand Paul has a bias against Fauci and has had one for years. Fauci has received a full pardon from prosecution from former President Joe Biden. A new court filing in the court case against former FBI Director James Comey shows the lengths to which investigators have gone to try to prove a picture of seashells forming the numbers 8647 constitute a true threat against President Trump. Here's ABC National correspondent Stephen Portnoy.
4: James Comey's attorneys point to internal documents showing how the FBI has fruitlessly dug into court transcripts, old news articles, and AI chatbots to try to find examples of people using the phrase 86 to signify an intent to kill. Comey's lawyers say the FBI even interviewed convicted mobster Sammy the Bull Gravano to see if he ever used the phrase. The court papers say Gravano, whom Comey prosecuted, claimed a gangster would never use that term because law enforcement would know what it meant.
1: Comey wants the case tossed. That fragile pause in fighting in the Middle East broken. Jordan says it shot down 5 missiles launched from Iran as the U.S. partners with Saudi Arabia to strike missiles from Iran that were launched into neighboring Iraq. You're listening to ABC News.
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1: Is it a bailout for the insurance industry or a lifeline to affordable medications? Either way, ABC's Jim Ryan says it's about to go away.
9: Medicare Part D provides prescription drug coverage to around 25 million beneficiaries through private insurance companies and is a key component of the federal health plan for older adults. The Trump administration is ending subsidies to the program after this year, saying that premiums will go up by less than $10 a month for most Medicare recipients. Other estimates put the increase closer to $20.
1: Lindsay Clancy's husband returning to the stand in Plymouth, Massachusetts. Clancy's on trial for killing the couple's 3 young children. She says she did it in the midst of postpartum depression. eBay has agreed to pay nearly $56 million to a Massachusetts couple after the eBay workers harassed them by sending them things like live roaches and, yes, this is true, a bloody pig mask.
10: The Steiners run an online newsletter that was often critical of eBay. Back in 2020, 7 eBay employees were charged with harassment, including an alleged plan to hide a GPS tracker on the Steiners' car. Most of the defendants pleaded guilty. Some were sentenced to prison. eBay condemned the harassment and apologized, saying it was wrong, reprehensible, and should never have happened.
1: That's ABC's Hannah Patah. For the second time in the last few months, Ford is boosting its profit outlook for the full year. The company says demand for vehicles, especially its pickup trucks, is still strong. Sherry Preston, ABC News.
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13: From the Brainerd Now Newsroom, I'm Noelle Lee. With wildfires in northern Minnesota more than 50% contained, the U.S. Forest Service is planning to reopen parts of the Boundary Waters Canoe Wilderness to overnight camping. Starting today, roughly 40% of the Boundary Waters will be accessible to both day and overnight use, with visitors able to pass through 41 entry points. The Boundary Waters fully closed in mid-July due to a lightning storm that sparked a surge in wildfires across the Superior National Forest, and an unusually hot, dry, and windy summer caused fires to spread fast and unpredictably. A campfire ban is still in place throughout the Boundary Waters, but visitors can use gas stoves for cooking. Two of Minnesota Lakefront Resorts and one boutique hotel in the Mississippi are under new management. The Harbors in Two Harbors, Appel Dorns of Sunset Bay Resort on Mille Lacs Lake, and the Confluence Hotel in Hastings are the newest additions to the portfolio of the Leisure Hotels and Resorts, which now manages 13 properties in Minnesota. Leisure Hotel and Resorts, founded back in 1985, also manages Craigens Resort and the Quarterdeck Resort on Gull Lake, Superior Shores Resort in Two Harbors, and North Shore Camping Company and Cove Point Lodge in Beaver Bay. A Brainerd resort has again been recognized as one of the finest in the Midwest by Travel and Leisure magazine. After having three entries in the 2025 edition, just one Minnesota destination has made the publication's annual list of the region's best resorts. Madden's on Gull Lake made the cut for the second year in a row and garnered the second best rating in the region, trailing only the Deer Path Inn in Lake Forest, Illinois. Opened in 1926, Madden's is set on 1,000 acres of peninsula along Gull Lake and features three 18-hole golf courses, including the Classic, which is one of the state's most acclaimed public courses. From the Brainerd Now Newsroom, I'm Noelle Lee.
0: Thank you, Noelle. This is 106.7 WJJY, and we have your happy headlines coming up after this from Audio Video Extremes in St. Joseph and Baxter.
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0: Extremes. Tom McKeevick says that his job is challenging yet entertaining, a good combination for a prospective career. Yet when he saw the newspaper ad for a job at Frederica Manor Senior Living Community in Chula Vista, California, all the way back in 1976, he wasn't intending to embark on a career. Now, 50 years later, the man has finished what the Bureau of Labor Statistics defines as a, quote, lifetime career, one which saw him never take a single sick day. If he took 1 week of vacation a year, he'd have clocked in 12,650 times. When I started, I wouldn't think in a million years that I'd still be here, but I enjoy the residence and the work, and it's entertaining, and it's challenging, and never boring, he told Fox 5 San Diego. McKeevick works as head of security, and on occasion of his 50th work anniversary, he was presented with an award and a party held in his honor. 50 years and not one single sick day. That is mighty impressive. Good for him. That's your happy headlines here for today. Stu's forecast coming up here in a bit, but first with Eric Grant gone, we'll give you a quick overview of sports. Minnesota Vikings holding their first practice of training camp today with Jamal Adams on the field. The veteran linebacker officially signed his contract yesterday after announcing his arrival on social media Monday. The Vikes also inked veteran running back Jordan Mims. Vikings are locking up their right tackle for the long term, signing Brian O'Neill to a four-year extension. ESPN reporting that the deal is worth $96 million. And in other news, running back Adrian Peterson will be inducted into the team's Ring of Honor during their Monday home game against Buffalo during Week 9 of the regular season. Minnesota Twins walked off the Royals 3-2 in their series opener. Royce Lewis laced a triple, which scored the game-tying and ending runs. Taj Bradley fanned 10 batters and gave up both runs over six innings for Minnesota, which has won three straight. That series does continue tonight, and I want to say they'll be down in the cities playing. 6:40 is first pitch. You can hear that on our sister station, Cool 103.5. Minnesota Lynx are celebrating a 100-93 win over the Toronto Tempo. The WNBA reports that Olivia Miles scored 24 points to lead Minnesota on Tuesday at Target Center. Kayla McBride added 18 points, while Nafisa Collier scored 15 in her first home game since returning from that ankle surgery. Rena Mabry led Toronto with 25 points, while Maria Conde recorded 20 points and 10 rebounds. The Lynx improved to 23-6, and they visit Toronto for a rematch on Thursday. And facing Alexandria in the Sub-State 12 Championship, Brainerd Legion baseball team earned a 5-2 win to punch their ticket to the 100th annual Minnesota American Legion Baseball State Tournament. Brainerd is in the gold pool with Marshall, Farmington, and Elk River. Brainerd will play Marshall and Farmington on Thursday, and then they will play Elk River on Friday, and all pool games are at Sleepy Eye Ballpark. And then if Brainerd finishes in the top two of its pool, they will enter the bracket play, which features the final eight teams, and the championship bracket will be played Saturday and Sunday in New Ulm. So there you go. That is sports. We'll get to your forecast from meteorologist Stu Mock after this from Rasmussen University.
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16: We're under a heat advisory from noon today till 7 p.m. tonight. Mostly sunny and hot, 92, winds out of the south at 5. Skies become mostly cloudy overnight, holding near 70 with a south breeze. Partly sunny tomorrow, more likely by afternoon showers or even an isolated thunderstorm, up to 89. Southwest winds at 5 to 15. A rain chance lingers into Friday. More partly sunny skies with that high close to 80. I'm JJY meteorologist Stu Mock.
0: Clean screen on the radar, as we like to say here in Minnesota. No precipitation. Pressure is steady. Our winds are right now from the south and southwest at about 5 miles per hour. We do have that haze in the air. Sunny, and it's a nice morning. We have warmed up to 73 degrees. It's 12 minutes past 8. Now you're up to date on your news and information leader, 106.7 WJJY.

0: 1067 WJJY, today's best variety. That's Need Your Love from One Republic. 16 minutes past 8 o'clock. It's the Morning Mass with just me, Tess. And I'll be taking care of a cash call here in a moment. $501.15. 501.15. Stick around for that. My call comes to you. You might be winning some money this morning. All right. So yesterday, I had the pleasure of taking my daughter to the dentist. And I say pleasure because it really, it is. We go to Nisswa Smiles. Dr. Luke Wallen is there. He was our dentist yesterday. And Dr. Christopher Klebo was also there and Dr. Jessica Peterson. And we just can't say enough about our experience there. And after you leave, they send you a little, hey, thanks for stopping in today. Could you let us know about your experience? How did it go? Well, okay, so for the first time ever, I thought, okay, I'll go on and I'll write a review. I've been going there for years, like forever. And I thought, okay, I'll write a review. And then I got to looking at other people's reviews and I thought, this about sums it up. So many good ones. Laura said, we were beyond impressed with our first visit today. Immediately when we walked in the door, the dentist himself greeted us, offered us something to drink, turned on the cartoons for the kids, and asked the receptionist to print off some coloring sheets for the kids. The receptionist was so kind and easy to talk to. Also, they got us in right away. All the other offices I called were at least 2 months out. Additionally, my daughter has some traumatizing experiences from a previous dental office visit, and these folks were extremely patient, kind, and gentle with her today and did not force anything. The dental hygienist took a lot of time to show my daughter the tools that they would use and even changed out the flavor of the toothpaste for her. 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
0: 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You guys, I'm telling you, some of the savings are absolutely, like, I'm making sure that they're not typos because they look that crazy. Anyway, definite win in there. Someone could win the cash call right now. I'm going to do it. 501-15, $501.15. Coming to the phones right now to make that cash call from 106.7 WJJY.

0: 106.7 WJJY, today's best variety. Ariana Grande, Hate That I Made You Love Me. Well, I hate that I wasn't able to give away the money, but I called a number and it was one of those cell phones where they say, please state your name and I will see if the person is available. So I stated my name and then I sat there and I listened to some very interesting music while they relayed the message and, well, the person didn't answer and they said, I'm sorry, cannot take your call. So I just left a message and said, well, thanks for registering your cell phone up there in the Cross Lake area. And then you didn't answer the call, so they either knew who I was and didn't leave me, blah, blah, blah, blah. Bottom line is, I didn't give away any money. Huh. So more money going into the jackpot for the midday call with Zeke. And the amount you will now need to know, $503.93. Got it? $503.93. That is the amount for the midday cash call with Zeke here at JJY. And your cash call reminders today are brought to you by WW Thompson Concrete Products. We have a weather check to get to, and we also have another game to play in a moment. Chance to win more stuff from us here at JJY on the way.
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0: Heat advisory goes into effect at noon today until 7 this evening as we are looking at a mostly sunny and hot one, the high up to 92 degrees with a south breeze at 5. Mostly cloudy overnight, down to 70, south wind at 5, partly sunny Thursday. Chance for an afternoon shower or a thunderstorm to happen. We'll see a high of 89 and Friday showers likely, possibly a thunderstorm, mainly in the afternoon, otherwise partly sunny Friday, the high 80. Still nothing on the radar screen. We have a south breeze at about 3 to 5 miles per hour. That hazy sunshine does persist with the temp now at 73 degrees. Totally useless trivia coming your way in a moment, so get your thinking caps on. You could win something. Stick around. Music, though, first from Sia, JJY.

0: 1067 WJJY, today's best variety. That's one from Sia and Chandelier. Making our way to 9 o'clock. It's the Morning Mess with just me, Tess. And hope you're having a good morning here so far. Wednesday, sunny, another warm one. Be ready. Okay. And if you haven't been shopping B-Bay, the Crazy Day sale got underway today, and there are some serious savings on there. Some that could fall off at the end of today for making way for other sales tomorrow. Some might stay there if they last. I don't know. It's crazy. That's why we call it the Crazy Day sale. But there's anywhere from 50 to 80% savings on face value of some of these things. So it's really out of control. So you might want to go check that out. 1067WJJY.com and click on B-Bay.
1: And now another useless fact.
0: Right now, though, it's time for Totally Useless Trivia. We'll ask a trivia question here. If you think you know the answer, you call me at 828-1067. First person through with the right answer wins the prize today, which is a gift certificate for a trip to the Pizza Ranch. Not only the trip there, well, you cover that, but we'll get you through the buffet line. Enjoy some great pizza, chicken, salad, desserts, all of it. It's waiting for you at the Pizza Ranch in Baxter. I'll ask the question here in a moment. Before I do that, though, we have to get to the rules. And if you can follow the rules, then you're more than welcome to play. Here are the rules.
2: Hi, I'm Tyler Gardner, mayor of the city of Pequot Lakes. And here are the rules on the contest you're about to play on the Morning Mess. If you win today, congratulations. But sit tight. Government is slow. It may take up to 30 days to get your prize. Keep in mind, there can only be one win in your household each month. And above all else, please turn your radio down when you call.
0: Thank you, sir. All right, here is today's question. The continually increasing consumption of this is being called the number one food trend of the past 10 years. What is it? Okay. Continually increasing consumption of this is being called the number one food trend of the past 10 years. If you know what this food item is, give me a call. 828-1067. And you'll be going to the Pizza Ranch. Let's do it. All right. Caller one, good morning.
3: Is it yogurt?
0: Is it yogurt? Well, absolutely yes. What in the wide world of sports? Very good. Who's this?
3: Gwen.
0: Gwen, how are you today?
3: Good.
0: Good. Now, did you know that, or were you like the fastest Googler in the land today?
3: No, just a guess.
0: Seriously? Now,
3: yeah.
0: Okay, so are you a yogurt connoisseur? Like, yes, no?
3: No.
0: No.
3: No.
0: Nah, man. See, like, I like the higher protein ones because, well, you know, it works. But anywho, I know a lot of people are like, they either love it or they

0: Hate it. It's one of those things. Okay. Well, Gwen, I'm going to have you hang on the line for just a moment so we can get your address. And you are heading off to the pizza ranch where I do not think they serve yogurt. So you're good. Unless it's a frozen yogurt, but I don't think so. But hold on a sec, okay?
1: All right. Thank you.
0: Thank you very much. There you go. All right. Well, that was quick. Painless, huh? But yeah, yogurt. That's considered, I would think it'd be maybe like kale or some dang thing, but yogurt it is, my friends. Now, it's music from Hilary Duff, 106.7 WJJY.

0: 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It's the Jonas Brothers and Sucker. 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
0: Now for Palisade, Pequot Lakes, and all of the Brainerd Lakes, your forecast from JJY meteorologist Stu Mock.
12: We're under a heat advisory from noon today till 7 p.m. tonight. Mostly sunny and hot, 92, winds out of the south at 5. Skies become mostly cloudy overnight, holding near 70 with a south breeze. Partly sunny tomorrow, more likely by afternoon showers or even an isolated thunderstorm, up to 89. Southwest winds at 5 to 15. A rain chance lingers into Friday, more partly sunny skies with that high close to 80. I'm JJY meteorologist Stu Mock.
0: That is crazy. All right. Anyway, right now we are looking at a sunny sky, south wind at 4 and 73 degrees. But speaking of 80, oh my gosh, Neil Doty of REO Speedwagon turning 80 today. So let's do it up. Some REO is your lost classic. 106.

0: 106.7 WJJY. Sorrel Speedwagon. Can't fight this feeling. Your lost classic here this morning as Neil Doty, the piano player, co-founding member of Sorrel Speedwagon, turns 80 years old today. Unbelievable. He is one of the founding members, of course, and the only one still in the current lineup, the only one on every single Sorrel album. There you go. Happy birthday to Neil Doty. If it's your birthday today, happy birthday to you, too, from all of us at JJY.
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1: From ABC News, I'm Sherry Preston. As some predicted it would be, the Senate Homeland Security Committee's questioning of Dr. Anthony Fauci had a lot of drama, beginning with Fauci's own statement.
2: Under the advice of my attorneys, I will invoke my right under the Fifth Amendment of the Constitution to refrain from answering your questions.
1: Fauci was subpoenaed by Senator Rand Paul, who at one point told Fauci's attorney to stop speaking on his behalf.
3: I said, sit quietly, you are not recognized. Another word and you're gone.
1: Well, the attorney kept talking, so Rand directed.
4: Security, please remove him from the room.
1: The Capitol Police did remove him, as some in the hearing applauded. U.S. forces in the Middle East on high alert after a surprise attack by Iran on Jordan, where CENTCOM is located. The five missiles launched were all intercepted. However, says ABC's Rachel Scott at the White House,
5: this goes against everything the president has been saying for days. He has insisted that Iran badly wants to make a deal. Sources tell me he even put off a major escalation in this conflict to give way for diplomacy. But Iran is clearly not interested in that, launching another attempted attack overnight.
1: The search for survivors after the Japanese earthquake continues. ABC's James Longman has more.
6: Choppers seen running. An explosion 90 minutes later, part of the second floor collapsing, and now thousands of emergency personnel have been deployed to assist in rescue and aid efforts. The quake's epicenter was located on the southwestern island of Kyushu. 300,000 people have been told to evacuate to safety. Fires broke out throughout the area. Tourists witnessed the famous stone wall of Kumamoto Castle crumbling to the ground.
1: 300,000 people have been told to evacuate because of aftershocks. Former FBI Director James Comey has moved to dismiss the Seychelles case against him, saying he was exercising his First Amendment rights. Federal prosecutors are trying to prove his 8647 message was a legitimate threat. This is ABC News.
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11: From the Brainerd Now Newsroom, I'm Noelle Lee. A Brainerd resort has again been recognized as one of the finest in the Midwest by Travel and Leisure. After having three entries in the 2025 edition, just one Minnesota destination has made the publication's annual list of the region's best resorts. Madden's on Gull Lake made the cut for the second year in a row and garnered the second best rating in the region, trailing only behind the Deer Path Inn in Lake Forest, Illinois. Opened in 1926, Madden's is set on 1,000 acres of a peninsula along Gull Lake, features three 18-hole golf courses, including the Classic, which is one of the state's most acclaimed public courses. Travel and Leisure creates its list from more than 200,000 reader surveys, which totaled more than almost 700,000 votes across almost 11,000 properties globally. Former Viking star Adrian Peterson, AP, will be honored by the team this fall. The standout running back will be inducted into the Vikings Ring of Honor. The ceremony will take place during halftime of the Monday night game against the Bills at U.S. Bank Stadium. Peterson will become the third backfield player to enter the Ring of Honor, joining Chuck Foreman and Bill Brown. An iconic business serving visitors to the Boundary Waters canoe area is on the market near Ely. Williams and Hall Outfitters has been on the shores of Moose Lake for approximately 60 years and consists of a great lodge, full-service dining room, retail store equipped with ultra-lightweight canoes and camping equipment and food for each trip, according to the listing, which is asking $1.8 million. The 3.45-acre lakefront property has lodging for up to 120 guests, and the offering also includes the owner's five-bedroom, three-bathroom home. Starting today, roughly 39% of the Boundary Waters will be accessible for both day and overnight use, with visitors being able to pass through 41 entry points. From the Brainerd Now Newsroom, I'm Noelle Lee.
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13: We're under a heat advisory from noon today till 7 p.m. tonight. Mostly sunny and hot, 92, winds out of the south at 5. Skies become mostly cloudy overnight, holding near 70 with a south breeze. Partly sunny tomorrow, more likely by afternoon showers or even an isolated thunderstorm, up to 89. Southwest winds at 5 to 15. A rain chance lingers into Friday, more partly sunny skies with that high close to 80. I'm JJY meteorologist Stu Muck.
0: Still nothing on the radar screen. We have a pressure that is continuing to rise, now at 29.99 inches. South wind at about 5 to 7 and lots of sunshine, albeit hazy. We're at 76 degrees. It's about 6 minutes past 9. 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

106.7 WJJY, today's best variety. One Republic guy ain't worried. 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Here's Teddy Swims.

0: 106.7 WJJY, today's best variety. That's Niall Horan, and it tastes so good. It's 18 minutes after 9 o'clock, and good morning. Welcome to your Wednesday. Another warm one in store. Forecast details in a moment. Right now, though, hitting the phones, we have Chad Pipo on the line from Counselor Realty, Brainerd Lakes. Hey, Chad.
1: Good morning, Tess.
0: Are you staying nice and cool during these hot summer days?
1: Well, as long as I stay in my office here, I'm okay. But as soon as I walk outside, it's not so cool. But
0: yeah,
1: it's good boating weather if you're into boating, that's for sure.
0: No kidding. All right, so what's on the schedule with you here lately? What have you got to tell us about today?
1: I'm just going to talk about a couple open houses we're going to be holding this weekend. The first one will be this Saturday, 11 to 1. And that's a new construction home by Price Homes. And that's on Butternut Road over by southeast of town by Dennis Drummond Winery, kind of across the street from that. And that one is at list at 558-116. And it's a four-bedroom, three-bath, two-story with a three-car garage and sits on an acre, beautiful wooded lot, nice and private. These are great lots we have in there. We have a bunch of lots in there. We got another one we're starting in there. Just started last week in there that we're going to get going on. And it's a beautiful neighborhood there, so okay. Cool spot, and that one will be open this Saturday, 11 to 1. Come check that one out.
0: Okay.
1: And then we have another one up in Breezy Point, existing home that I've actually been through a few times now. It's a beautiful home. It's 31204 Apache Circle, Pequot Lakes, which is basically in Breezy Point.
0: Uh-huh.
1: And this one sits on 2.7 acres. Nice, beautiful yard. It's just an awesome, awesome yard, private. And this one's a four-bedroom, three-bath, listed at 465, and it's over 3,000 square feet. So
0: whoa.
1: Hard to beat the price on this one per square footage. Somebody's going to love this house. It's great when you walk in. It's got a nice, beautiful kitchen, huge deck. It's a massive deck that overlooks the backyard.
0: Mm-hmm.
1: And just such a nice setting there. And the yard's nicely landscaped everywhere, front to back. It's really cool. And then you go down to the basement. It's got a nice, beautiful wet bar. Another big family room. It's got like a theater room in the back.
0: Oh, wow.
1: Somebody's going to really love that home. That one we're going to hold open this Sunday, 11 to 2. So come check that one on Sunday, 11 to 2. And once again, the address is 31204 Apache Circle in Pequot Lakes.
0: Awesome. All right. Well, a couple to choose from, or we can go see both. And if we have any questions about these, or if we are looking to buy, sell, build, we can call you, right?
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0: Sounds good, Chad. Have a great day. We'll talk to you again soon.
1: You too, Tess. Thank you.
0: Thank you. 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
0: Other than this heat advisory that'll go into effect from noon to 7 today, looks like an okay day. Mostly sunny. Yes, definitely warm. Up to 92 this afternoon. South wind at 5. Mostly cloudy skies develop overnight, down to 70. Partly sunny tomorrow, and there's a chance for a shower or an isolated thunderstorm, mainly in the afternoon. Tomorrow's high, 89. And only 80 for Friday, with showers likely, possibly a thunderstorm in the afternoon, but generally a partly sunny day is in store for the kickoff to the weekend. Right now, with a south breeze at about 5 to 8 miles per hour, we're enjoying a lot of sunshine. Wind 76 degrees, with music from Olivia Rodrigo, now at WJJY.

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0: 1067 WJJY. Today's best variety, Alex Warren and Fever Dream. Ahead of that, we heard Olivia Dean, Easy. So easy to fall in love. She's in concert tonight down at the Target Center in Minneapolis. You going? Yeah? You going? Yeah, me? No. Can't afford anything. Can't afford to leave. Can't. You know, it's how it is. But that's okay, because I'm sure we're going to see the footage all over Facebook, which I'm good with. Anyway, if you are traveling down there this afternoon or this evening, please do travel carefully. We're going to check your forecast. If you do have travel plans, we'll find out what those details are and get right back to the music here at 106.7 WJJY.
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0: For Brewery's Point, Fort Ripley, and all of the lakes, here is your forecast from JJY meteorologist Stu Mock.
10: We're under a heat advisory from noon today till 7 p.m. tonight. Mostly sunny and hot, 92, winds out of the south at 5. Skies become mostly cloudy overnight, holding near 70 with a south breeze. Partly sunny tomorrow, more likely by afternoon showers or even an isolated thunderstorm, up to 89. Southwest winds at 5 to 15. A rain chance lingers into Friday, more partly sunny skies with that high close to 80. I'm JJY meteorologist Stu Mock.
0: And the higher that sun gets in the sky, the higher that temp goes. South wind at about 5 to 10. We're at 78 degrees at 106.7 WJJY.

0: The Morning Mess with Eric and Tess. Proudly riding the line between...
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0: Ed Sheeran and Camera, 106.7 WJJY. I'm Tess Taylor. 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
0: 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That's 828-9211.
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It's Tate McRae, Greedy, 106.7 WJJY. I'm Tess Taylor. Stepping aside, Zeke is in next, and we'll see you back here tomorrow for the Morning Mess with Eric and Tess. Make it a great day, stay cool, and of course, to each

the Chainsmokers with Halsey on 106.7 WJJY. Today's best variety. Hey there, it's Zeke hanging out till 3 o'clock today, spinning the best tunes in the BLA. Got some Wallflowers coming up this half hour. Selena Gomez, Katy Perry, here's Somber on 106.7 WJJY.

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17: We are going to have a little more of that smoky haze in the air again today. Otherwise, partly cloudy with a sprinkle or two possible this afternoon. Our high today, 92. Tonight, 68. Tomorrow, mostly cloudy, 89 for a high with a chance of thunderstorms tomorrow afternoon into tomorrow night. That rain and those storms will cool us down a little into the weekend. 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I'm meteorologist Sean Cable. Right now, it's 78.

0: It's 106.7 WJJY, today's best variety. Zeke hanging out today, still trying to get my heart rate down from that Minnesota Twins win last night, trailing 2-1 in the bottom of the ninth. Royce Lewis steps to the plate with men on.
1: Swung on and hit high in the air. Deep right center field. It's got a chance, Thomas, at the wall, and it is off the wall, and it bounces by both fielders. Tarantini scores. Lee's going to score. Royce Lewis has tripled home the winning runs, and the Minnesota Twins are back to 500 in the most dramatic fashion of all. A walk-off triple for Royce, and the Twins win it by the final of 3-2.
0: Chris Atterbury on the call on the Twins Radio Network last night. Is Royce Lewis the hero in that 3-2 series opening win at Target Field against the Royals last night? Twins trailed by two, but end up picking up their third straight win. The Twins back to 500, 54-54, two games back in the AL Central, half a game out of the wild card spot, and with the trade deadline looming, the big talking media heads say the Twins going to be buyers, not sellers, at the trade deadline. So maybe Joe Ryan stays, maybe Ryan Jeffers stays, but you know who has the final say in all that? The poll ads, and we never really know what they're doing. Let's find out how much money they made last night. It's time for your Twins attendance tracker. Last couple homestands, numbers hovering right around that 20,000 mark. So that's kind of been the benchmark for the poll ads. If we can get more than 20,000 butts in the seat, we'll call that a win for us. Well, last night at Target Field, 21,518 turnstile ticklers at Target Field to watch that walk-off win against the Royals. Twins have now won five of their last six games, and they're back in action tonight, 6:40 first pitch, game two against Kansas City. You can catch that game on our sister station, the reigning Minnesota Twins Radio Affiliate of the Year, Cool 103.5.

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8: I'm meteorologist Rodney Price. Heat advisory in effect this afternoon as temperatures climb into the lower 90s. We'll have mostly sunny to partly cloudy and hazy conditions, light south winds. Tonight, more clouds and lower 70s. Thursday, some showers, even some storms possible in the afternoon, partly sunny with upper 80s. 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

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The Black Eyed Peas on the way this half hour. Lewis Capaldi, Olivia Dean, here's Mumford & Sons on 106.7 WJJY.

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18: I'm meteorologist Rodney Price. Heat advisory in effect this afternoon as temperatures climb into the lower 90s. We'll have mostly sunny to partly cloudy and hazy conditions, light south winds. Tonight, more clouds and lower 70s. Thursday, some showers, even some storms possible in the afternoon, partly sunny with upper 80s. 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
7: I'm meteorologist Rodney Price. Heat advisory in effect this afternoon as temperatures climb into the lower 90s. We'll have mostly sunny to partly cloudy and hazy conditions, light south winds. Tonight, more clouds and lower 70s. Thursday, some showers, even some storms possible in the afternoon, partly sunny with upper 80s. 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

It's 106.7 WJJY, today's best variety. Zeke hanging out. Today, I love stories like this. I love the idea of paying it forward. Sometimes you go through the coffee drive-thru and the person in front of you's paid for your order, and then you pay for the person behind you, and it keeps going and going and going. I love that. This person, though, has taken that to a whole nother level. Recently, a man walked into a McDonald's in Haverhill, Massachusetts, and handed the cashier a wad of cash and told them, feed people until this money runs out. He didn't give his name. He didn't make a big announcement on social media. There wasn't a camera crew following him around a la Mr. Beast. It was just a guy who wanted to treat strangers to lunch. Now, at first, the owner of the McDonald's was a little suspicious at first because a stranger walked in, handed him several thousand dollars in cash, and left. They checked the money to make sure it was legit, and the money was real, and then it just turned into a giant random act of kindness day. For several hours at this McDonald's, anyone who walked up to the counter got their meal paid for. At the end of the day, this man, with that wad of cash, bought 356 meals at McDonald's. And even though people knew they were getting a free meal, they ordered normally. It wasn't 55 burgers, 55 fries, 55 taters, 55 milkshakes. They just accepted the kindness, got their normal order, and left. The restaurant even handed out little cards explaining that an anonymous neighbor had paid for their meal and encouraged them to pay it forward in their own way. And that's the beauty of it. Most of us can't walk into a McDonald's and cover 100 meals. There are a lot of people in the listening area who have a hard enough time covering their own meal at McDonald's right now. But we can do something, whether it's buying someone a coffee or letting someone merge on the highway and not getting upset about it, leaving a little bit bigger tip, text someone who's having a hard week. Sometimes kindness doesn't have to be complicated. Sometimes it's just one person deciding to make life a little bit lighter for whoever walks through the door.

0: 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We have another edition of Elders versus Elsie coming your way this Friday morning, 7:50. The Morning Mess takes on our summer intern Elsie in a trivia showdown where ultimately you are the winner. 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
2: From ABC News, I'm Michelle Franzen. Tense moments on Capitol Hill. Dr. Anthony Fauci appearing before a Senate hearing on the COVID response. That hearing, chaired by Republican Rand Paul, comes after Paul released hundreds of pages from Fauci's diary, which includes the COVID-19 pandemic. The former medical advisor to President Trump during his first term, also the lead of the White House Coronavirus Task Force, and stayed on during the Biden administration. Fauci today invoking his Fifth Amendment rights. ABC's Jay O'Brien has more.
3: President Biden's preemptive pardon, in the words of the chairman of this panel, Rand Paul, who would be the one making any kind of criminal referral to the Justice Department, doesn't cover future actions. It only is retroactive from the date the pardon was issued. And Fauci seemed to acknowledge that as well. So what Fauci was saying in his opening statement there is he believes that Chairman Paul is bent on putting him, in Fauci's words, behind bars.
2: U.S. forces across the Middle East are on high alert following surprise attacks by Iran just days after a pause in fighting was announced by the White House. ABC's Rachel Scott has details.
4: Saudi Arabia under fire from Iranian-backed groups in the region, shooting down drones in the eastern part of the country. Overnight, the U.S. and Saudi Arabia retaliating, striking Iran-backed proxy groups in Iraq. The first time Saudi Arabia has carried out strikes in that country since the start of the war. And in the Red Sea, the Iranian-backed Houthi rebels in Yemen claim to have struck a Saudi oil tanker, threatening another critical waterway in the Middle East.
2: The Federal Reserve Board is wrapping up its two-day policy meeting today. Analysts say the ongoing war with Iran, now in its sixth month, and impact on oil and gas prices could factor in whether the board could raise interest rates. At least 13 people have died in Japan following yesterday's powerful earthquake, according to Japan's prime minister. Crews, meantime, continue to search through the rubble of a collapsed mall in the quake zone. 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
5: If you haven't...
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10: From the Brainerd Now Newsroom, I'm Noelle Lee. A cyber attack is disrupting more than 30 water utilities across Minnesota. The utilities discovered outages on Sunday night and early into Monday, including Plymouth and South St. Paul. Officials say drinking water remains safe and water services are fully operational. State and federal agencies are investigating the attack, and officials say no ransom demand has been made. Elon Musk's XAI is suing Minnesota over its ban on AI nudification technology. The lawsuit argues the law violates the First Amendment and imposes an overboard restriction on free speech. State representatives say the ban is designed to protect children from sexual exploitation. The first-in-the-nation ban prohibits nudification technology and allows affected people to sue platforms that provide or advertise it. The law will take effect on August 1st unless a judge blocks its enforcement. Minnesotans are failing driving tests at the highest rate in 6 years. Nearly 40% of test takers needed two or more attempts to pass last year. The failure rate reached 45% among people ages 18 to 20, and more than 1,700 drivers failed after four attempts. Driving instructors and examiners say more young adults are waiting until the age of 18 and skipping driver's education. DVS administered nearly 200,000 road tests last year, the most since before the pandemic. And this year's annual viewing of Christmas Vacation can get a little bonus Griswold. Chevy Chase will bring the beloved holiday film to Duluth and Mankato, appearing for conversations following the screening of the National Lampoon Classic. Chase will be at the Mankato Mayo Clinic Event Center coming up Friday, November 13th, and he'll appear at the Duluth Entertainment Convention Center on November 15th. From the Brainerd Now Newsroom, I'm Noelle Lee.
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5: Good afternoon. Welcome to Community Focus. I'm Tess Taylor, and today we're talking with our friends from the Lakers Lions about a couple of events they have coming up. The public is invited to participate. And with us in the studio are Lakers Lions, Ken Balson and Don Smoody. And gentlemen, welcome to Community Focus.
11: Thank you.
12: Thank you.
5: You guys have a big one coming up, I know, Project New Hope, Mike Wilder annual golf tournament. Maybe we'll start with that one. And we want to give a call out to all golfers to participate in this special event. And gentlemen, let's talk about it. When is it and what do we need to know?
12: Well, the golf tournament is Friday, August 21st. And what we need to know about it, what you need to know is it's at the Crosswoods Golf Course. Mm. And Mike and Kelly Stone, the owners, donate everything there for their time and effort. We want to make sure we give them a shout out.
5: Yeah.
12: And this golf tournament is a four-person, 18-hole scramble. It starts at 2 o'clock. The entry fee is $80, $70 if you're a vet.
5: Nice.
12: This includes cart, dinner, contests, prizes, and funds.
5: Wow.
12: And there is a dinner afterwards.
5: Is that at the golf course?
12: At the golf course.
5: Great.
12: Free corn on the cob and a dinner and lots of good desserts.
5: Okay. Very nice.
12: The entry deadline for this is August 16th.
5: Okay.
12: And if you want to enter, there's a phone number you can call is 218-692-4653, or you can visit the Crosswoods Golf Course Pro Shop and get the information on that.
5: All right, and I know that golf course is right on, basically on County Road 3 in Cross Lake.
12: Yes,
5: so
12: it
5: is. So you can stop by in there and ask questions, too.
12: Mm-hmm.
5: And thanks to Mike and Kelly, they're always so generous when it comes to the community giving and this event specifically,
12: yes, they
5: too.
12: Are.
5: So, yeah.
12: And so, just a little bit about the tournament.
5: Yeah.
12: What it is it's the Mike Wilder Memorial for the Combat Vets, and what we do with that money is there are seven area resorts in the Minnesota area, and when a vet comes back from combat, we give them a one-week vacation with their family, and that's to help them kind of settle back into regular life and, you know, just kind of give them a little bit of a break. And so
5: reintegrating back with their family. Yes. That's got to be quite the transition coming out of a situation like that and just trying to get back to quote-unquote normal life after being through some of the things maybe they have. So that's a really great gift. So the money raised is obviously then going to be going to a great cause.
12: Mm-hmm.
5: So, and what about Mike Wilder? If people are like, who's Mike? I mean, do you know his story?
11: He was a long-time Lion and involved in that for, I don't know, maybe way before I got involved in it.
5: Okay, so he's one of the Lakers Lions, like a legend in the club, huh?
12: A legend, yes.
5: I love that. Okay. So again, if people want to register to be a part of that, deadline is August 16th, but you can call the Crosswoods Pro Shop, 218-692-4653, or just stop by, get yourself registered. And again, this is coming up on Friday, August 21st.
12: Correct.
5: All right. And I'm guessing if folks want to contribute to Project New Hope but can't participate or aren't golfers, they can still do so probably by either visiting the shop or looking it up online?
12: Yes.
5: Okay.
12: Yep. Any businesses that would be interested in donating anything would be certainly welcome. we, you know, it just helps for all the prizes we can get.
5: Yeah.
12: And so we've been soliciting a few businesses, but if anybody out there has heard about this and is interested and would be willing, they can just contact the pro shop and take care of business there.
5: That's wonderful. All right. Well, we encourage businesses to do that and folks to sign up for that golf tournament. 4-person, 18-hole scramble kicks off that day at 2. So we hope we'll see a lot of folks. And I heard you somewhere mentioning the dinner and corn. Now, I know the Lakers Lions are very well known for a big old corn feed, too. So we should probably talk about that event coming up, too. And that's actually before the golf tournament.
11: Yeah, the Emily Outing 50 Lakes Lions put on a corn feed. It'll be Saturday, October 15th.
5: August?
11: Saturday.
5: August October. 15th?
11: August.
5: August 15th. Okay.
11: Yeah. And we start serving at 11 o'clock. We usually go 11 to 4 unless we run out of corn. But the owner of the Pickled Loon purchases all the corn.
5: Wow.
11: So you can come and eat as much as you can hold.
5: Oh boy.
11: And we are start out with 125 dozen ears of corn.
5: Oh my gosh.
11: And just think all that dipped in butter, how good that is.
5: I can actually taste that right now, I think.
11: It is good. We also have pork on a stick, brats, hot dogs. And anybody that's been there probably knows what the pork on a stick is like, but if you have never had it, it's worth the trip up just for it.
5: Okay.
11: And the money we raise through raffle tickets, we'd give away scholarships every year, up to $2,000 each,
5: mm-hmm.
11: to might be students coming first-time college students, or maybe you're 40 years old and want to change careers. Hey, that scholarship is there for you, too, if you want it.
5: Oh, that's great.
11: And we also have 50-50 tickets, which all during the afternoon is sold every hour.
5: Mm.
11: And drawings on that. And that one of our projects is Neighbor Helping Neighbor. And that's where the money from the 50-50 tickets will go to.
5: What is that about?
11: That is, like this last year, we had a couple of houses that were really needed washing, so we power washed those, cleaned up the yards, anything, whatever the individual that can't get out and do that anymore.
5: Love that.
11: We get together, and that's what those funds go for.
5: Love it. And I was just going to say, if people are interested in the club itself and helping out with projects like this, you guys are taking members usually, aren't you?
11: We're always taking members, and if you want to come and check this out. You don't have to be a member to help out. We always need people to give us a hand on it.
5: Sure.
11: So it's, and also there's like about 35 vendors.
5: Oh, wow.
11: That have their little booths and everything all set up. So
5: at the corn feed event.
11: At the corn feed.
5: Okay.
11: So a lot of different things there.
5: Mm-hmm.
11: And so big thing, mark your date. August 15th at the Pickled Loon.
5: And the Pickled Loon is north of Emily on 6?
11: North of Emily on Highway 6 between Emily and Outing.
5: Okay, definitely worth the drive, though. Now you got me thinking about buttered corn at this hour of the day. That's good. Good deal. And a little bit more, too, about the Lakers Lions and the Lions Club in general. What are some other things that you guys do in the community?
11: Well, we do, like I say, the scholarships and mm-hmm. this. Blood drives and to help support the seeing eye dogs.
5: Mm-hmm.
11: And now I'm drawing a blank. Fill me in.
5: there's a lot of things you guys definitely do.
11: We're always doing. There's a lot of different things.
12: Yeah, so we do road cleanup.
5: Mm-hmm.
12: We also have we have the glasses. That's a real huge one for us where we take care of the glasses and collect glasses for, you know, people who need glasses to see. We take care of that. We also have one of our big things that we do right now that we started 2 years ago was we sell peaches.
5: That's
12: from Colorado. We just had that last week. They came a little early, but that's one of our big drives.
5: God, those looked good.
12: And so, yeah, that's some of the things we do.
11: And when we mentioned glasses, I was in the optical business for many years. So anyway, in your doctor's office or a lot of places, you'll see lions boxes to collect them. And what we do, I belong to an organization that goes through and puts them all down and everything, and then we travel to all the third world countries and give out the glasses, and we'll a lot of times take 4,000 pairs with us.
5: Wow. I've got about 5 in my car right now. I was going to donate, so you guys do not leave until I bring them to you. So don't go anywhere after this interview.
11: They'll definitely be used.
5: Okay, good. Good. All right. And so, yeah, if anybody's interested in joining your club, I'm guessing they can come to either of these events and talk to members about how to go about joining if they're interested.
12: Yes.
5: All right, good. Well, we hope that you guys see a lot of folks supporting these events, attending them, and hopefully joining the club as well so we can expand.
11: Okay. Yes, it's a great time, and come and enjoy the whole afternoon.
5: Good. Anything else we need to add about the Lakers-Lions or any of these events coming up, gentlemen?
12: One thing I'd like to talk about is our youth golf.
5: Yes, thank you.
12: That is a big thing that we do.
5: Mm-hmm.
12: Our youth golf is for any kids in the area, ages 9 to 15. And we do this at Emily Greens. And there's a new owner named Paul Hunu. He also owns the Red Pine in Emily. And he...
5: That's a great place,
12: he
5: too.
12: He has donated all the clubs. He buys all the clubs for the kids and gives us the time. We get a two-hour slot.
5: Nice.
12: So we have kids come in and we do a little clinic for an hour with them, with driving and teaching them how to chip and putt.
5: Love
12: and
5: it.
12: Then we get them out on the course. He gives us a time and we go out and the kids get to practice etiquette golf, and we're trying to teach them a little bit, and they get out there and do a few free holes. And we'd really like to, you know, just thank Emily Greens for everything, their donation and their time and what they've done to help us out with these kids that come. And this year we had 32 that signed up. So it's been growing every year, getting bigger and bigger. Mm-hmm. And we have about 5-6 Lions that come and help, you know, adults that are there to help and that are very good golfers and know how to teach the kids and give them the right mechanics and do everything. And I'd like to give a big shout out to Jimmy Frazier also. He's the one who's spearheaded this and kept everything going, and he's really done a great job and is really good with the kids. And
5: what a great program, and that's free, you know, recreation, and that they provide that at Emily Greens. That's amazing. And that's for kids ages 9 to 15.
12: 9 to 15,
5: If kids are interested in doing this, or parents want to get them, you know, signed up or looking into it, do they contact Emily Greens, or do they contact you guys at the Lions?
12: They could contact Emily Greens for that and get the information. That would probably be the best way to do it.
5: Sure.
12: And it's a summer thing. We've got like 3 weeks left. But there's next summer, and it usually starts like the week after school is out, somewhere around the 15th or so of June. That's, you know, just a starting point. And we go all the way till the middle of August.
5: Awesome.
12: So,
5: well, that's great. Okay. Good. Well, gentlemen, we are running out of time here, so we appreciate you coming in and talking about all of this stuff and extending the invitation to the listeners to take part in the Project New Hope Mike Wilder Annual Golf Tournament coming up on August 21st. Entry deadline, August 16th. Get to the Crosswoods Golf Course Pro Shop if you want to register. And, of course, the corn feed coming up at the Pickaloon Saloon on August 15th. Thanks for being here, gentlemen, and good luck with your events.
11: Hey, thank you.
12: Thank you.
5: Yes, our pleasure. All right, our guests today, Lakers, Lions, Ken Balson, and Don Smoody. 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
13: I'm meteorologist Rodney Price. Heat advisory in effect this afternoon as temperatures climb into the lower 90s. We'll have mostly sunny to partly cloudy and hazy conditions, light south winds. Tonight, more clouds and lower 70s. Thursday, some showers, even some storms possible in the afternoon, partly sunny with upper 80s. 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
11: I'm meteorologist Rodney Price. Heat advisory in effect this afternoon as temperatures climb into the lower 90s. We'll have mostly sunny to partly cloudy and hazy conditions, light south winds. Tonight, more clouds and lower 70s. Thursday, some showers, even some storms possible in the afternoon, partly sunny with upper 80s. 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

Lovely the Band on 106.7 WJJY, today's best variety. Got some Justin Bieber on the way this half hour. Charlie Puth, Ray to keep that workday going. Here's Ari Grande, 106.7 WJJY.

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10: I'm meteorologist Rodney Price. Heat advisory in effect this afternoon as temperatures climb into the lower 90s. We'll have mostly sunny to partly cloudy and hazy conditions, light south winds. Tonight, more clouds and lower 70s. Thursday, some showers, even some storms possible in the afternoon, partly sunny with upper 80s. 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

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It's Zeke hanging out today. How does the old real estate saying go? Location, location, location. Sometimes, depending on where you live, you need to learn to adapt to other things that are happening around you. Like if you live on a golf course, sometimes you're going to have a golf ball in your yard. And maybe don't yell at me every time I slice it into your yard because you live on a golf course, sir. And you should expect sometimes, usually all the time for me, because I'm a terrible golfer, I'm going to put a golf ball in your yard. Not play it out of your yard, not drive my cart in there. I'll just go pick it up and take my penalty stroke. And it's part of living on a golf course. And it sounds like residents in California having not golf course trouble, but amusement park trouble. Residents near Universal Studios in California dealing with a very specific noise problem. Too much screaming. So Universal has this new roller coaster called Fast and Furious Hollywood Drift. And they did a very, very, very good job of making the ride itself very quiet. There's soundproof walls. The machinery is quiet. They have like gravel placed strategically to help cut down on noise. But there's one small issue with this roller coaster, Fast and Furious Hollywood Drift. It's that humans are still humans. And there is so much screaming because apparently this roller coaster is awesome. Residents in Toluca Lake, California, are hearing constant screams from the theme park. One resident says, "It sounds like someone's being murdered over there." Now, I get it. If you're on the ride, screaming is part of the experience. That's what you paid for. You want the thrill. You're not expected to be quiet on a high-speed roller coaster. But if you live nearby, the screaming would get old fast. Imagine you're sitting on your patio, cup of coffee, and every 2 minutes you hear that screaming roller coaster go by. Now, the two sides battling. I don't know how Universal fixes this. They did everything they could. They made the track quiet. They built up the walls so you wouldn't hear the roller coaster. But how do you soundproof joy with a little bit of terror sprinkled in? Good luck, Universal. Oh, also worth noting, Disney would have never let this happen.

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10: I'm meteorologist Rodney Price. Heat advisory in effect this afternoon as temperatures climb into the lower 90s. We'll have mostly sunny to partly cloudy and hazy conditions, light south winds. Tonight, more clouds and lower 70s. Thursday, some showers, even some storms possible in the afternoon, partly sunny with upper 80s. Find everything you need for a great barbecue, sauce, spices, and dry rubs at GrandpaulsBBQShop.com. Currently 89 degrees.
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Ellie Goulding, 106.7 WJJY, today's best variety. Britney Spears on the way this half hour. Sabrina Carpenter, Liv Rodrigo. Here's Teddy Swims on 106.7 WJJY.

It's 106.7 WJJY, today's best variety. It's Zeke hanging out today. Pretty interesting social experiment at this busy public event in California where they had a robot handing out free candy. Now, the robot was a hit. People stared at it and they touched it and they took the candy from it. They also had a human handing out candy at the same time, and the candy tray with the robot emptied way faster than the candy tray that was held by the actual human being. And it says a lot about us, because when a person offers free candy, most people are polite. They're going to take one piece, maybe two, if they're feeling bold. But when a robot offers free candy, the rules seem to change. People were grabbing handfuls. Candy chaos. And it makes sense in a very weird way. There's something about a robot that makes social rules feel kind of blurry. People are more rude to robots and AI, including myself. When I need to set a timer on like cookies or something, I'll say, I'm not going to say it too loud because my phone's listening, but I'll tell my phone, hey, you, set a timer for 12 minutes is what I'll usually say. But this last weekend, I would say, hey, you, timer, 12 minutes. And one time it set it for like 4.5 hours. So I'm not sure if it was just my phone not hearing me correctly or the robots rebelling or what it was. People don't feel as rude talking to their devices, but service robots showing up in more and more public places, airports and hotels and stores, restaurants. And this study suggests that people are curious about them. They like them. They're drawn to them. We just don't know how to act around robots yet. Some people even saying they feel uneasy when the robot rolled too close. Just how I was, I didn't want my phone to pick up what I was saying. Personal space is personal space. Even if the thing has wheels and sensors and ears everywhere to affect your algorithm. The takeaway for me here is pretty simple. Robots are great at handing things out, but humans still need manners, even when the thing serving you has no facial expression, because if we can't be trusted around a robot handing out free candy and be able to control ourselves, I don't think we're ready for the future yet.

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13: I'm meteorologist Rodney Price. Heat advisory in effect this afternoon as temperatures climb into the lower 90s. We'll have mostly sunny to partly cloudy and hazy conditions, light south winds. Tonight, more clouds and lower 70s. Thursday, some showers, even some storms possible in the afternoon, partly sunny with upper 80s. 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
1: 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That does it for me, Zeke. Same time, same place tomorrow, 10 to 3, right here on 106.7 WJJY. Dave D's jumping in studio next. Stick around. Have a great rest of your Wednesday, everybody. Can't wait to hang out again tomorrow.
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1: Hey, what's happening, everybody? It's Dave D for the 106.7 WJJY Afternoon Drive. Man, we got a lot to get into today. I got to apologize first thing out of the bat. We'll talk more about that coming up. And then we've just got a lot of fun, because that's what we do here at JJY. All these other stations all throughout, they're out there and they're like, well, the weather's going to be today. No, that's not what we're doing. We're here for some fun conversations, some apologies just this one time, and a lot of other ideas that are just coming to my head as we speak. But let's get to the real reason, of course, why you're here. It's not because of me. No, you want some great music. Taylor Swift, Somber, Goo Goo Dolls, an apology, and more all on the way.

0: I don't know if I've mentioned, then I need to apologize, because I do. And I want to say I'm sorry, but I think I messed up the cash call yesterday. Actually, I know for a fact I messed up the cash call because I was trying to get so much done yesterday in such a little time that I lost a little bit of focus, and I gave out the wrong cash call. Thankfully, when they called the person this morning, they didn't pick up because, oh, man, would I had egg on my face. And then we got a lot of texts from the boss man and the cash call keeper saying, if you mess this up again, we're going to hang you up by your toes. So I want to say I'm sorry for messing up the entire cash call amounts over the last 24 hours. But I do have the correct cash call for you now. I'm looking at it. I cannot mess this up. Well, then again, there's a lot of room for error with me. Your cash call amount for this afternoon at 520, 505.54. $505.54. That's 505.54. And from the deepest part of my heart, I'm sorry.
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11: I'm meteorologist Rodney Price. Heat advisory in effect this afternoon as temperatures climb into the lower 90s. We'll have mostly sunny to partly cloudy and hazy conditions, light south winds. Tonight, more clouds and lower 70s. Thursday, some showers, even some storms possible in the afternoon, partly sunny with upper 80s. 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

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It's like a little scavenger hunt. We already know you're not paying attention at work. 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

0: My neighbor's kid, very great kid. I knew him when he was kind of like a freshman in high school. He did something pretty cool today, and I just want to share it with everybody because it's really awesome. It's 106.7 WJJY. This is the kid that once told me the best legal advice I've ever heard. If you're going to shoot a groundhog in your backyard, make sure you fire off some fireworks so that way you can tell everybody that's what you did. Legit advice from this guy. Good kid. And today he joined the Navy. He's on his way to basic training probably tomorrow. He swore in this afternoon, raised that right hand, said, "Hey, I solemnly swear to defend the Constitution against both enemies, foreign and domestic." And I can't be nothing but proud of him. I mean, he's good. He's always been a good kid. He's working his way. He has dreams, and sometimes that means being in the Navy, not in the Army, which, you know, it's kind of cool. But shout out to all my Navy guys out there, and shout out to him for doing that.
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0: Hey, this is Dale.
1: Hey, Dale, what can I do for you, my man?
0: I'm surprised you answered. My brain fart of the day is any DJ that plays Bruno Mars, Risk It All, has to play Baby Shark song to themselves three times when they go home every night.
1: Okay, well, I can't promise you I can make it through three times without just throwing myself out of my truck, but I mean,
0: really, you take a general ask of the general public. I mean, that song is that annoying.
1: I don't know if that's that, like, of all the songs out there.

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1: Oh, yeah, there's a few. But
0: I'll tell you what, Dale, I'll put it out and we'll see what other people say, okay?
1: Yeah, sounds cool.
0: Thanks, Dale.
1: Thanks.

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0: Today's Best Variety, 106.7 WJJY. Tomorrow, the show's going to be a little different because I'm going to be out at the Miles for Smiles event at Forest View Middle School for their big Smiles for Jake collaboration, trying to help money for suicide awareness and online suicide awareness. The game, they're going to have some activities and yard games at 4 o'clock. 4:30 is the registration for the 5K fun run and walk. 5 o'clock is a moment of remembrance. We're going to try and get... I don't know if we'll be able to do anything on air because I'm going to be at our broadcast studio, but we'll try and do something for that as well. And then, of course, 5:30 is the start of the race time and the entire afternoon drive. We're out there, so you can come on by and help support a good cause and check us out. I'll have some WJJY t-shirts to give away. None of our new special t-shirts, but you will be able to come by and grab one of those as well. But mainly, you know what? We're going to make you have to work for it, though. Maybe if you show me that you registered for a 5K, I'll throw you a WJJY t-shirt, so that way you get two t-shirts.
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11: I'm meteorologist Mace Michaels. Partly cloudy tonight, warm and muggy with a low in the low 70s. Patchy smoke with hazy sun for tomorrow. Hot and humid, a high pretty close to 90. Showers and storms for Thursday night and Friday. Highs drop back into the 70s. Refreshing and dry for the weekend. Highs 80 to 85. lakes, great food, and friendly faces. It's all in Worthington, Minnesota, and it's worth a look. Currently, it's 91 degrees. WJ.

0: when people join the conversation. 218-828-1067. You can call or text. Our studio computer is down where I usually have the text line pulled up onto. So now it's got it pulled up on my laptop right now. And I've been texting back and forth with everybody. And I'm just having a good time with it. But shout out to Goldie and Dale and Jolene and Darcy for all, whether you called or texted in. It's been a blast. Keep it up, man. That's what we love here at Radio Station. Because it's hard sometimes when you're sitting in here in this little box. And you're just kind of like talking to the ether, wondering if anybody's actually listening. But I know you are because all the cool people listen to the best station in the BLA, 106.7 WJJY.
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12: I'm meteorologist Mace Michaels. Partly cloudy tonight, warm and muggy with a low in the low 70s. Patchy smoke with hazy sun for tomorrow. Hot and humid. A high pretty close to 90. Showers and storms for Thursday night and Friday. Highs drop back into the 70s. Refreshing and dry for the weekend. Highs 80 to 85. Lakes, great food and friendly faces. It's all in Worthington, Minnesota. And it's worth a look. Currently, it's 91 degrees.

Cool Evanescence for you here on today's Best Variety 106.7 WJJY. I got Miles Smith, and then we are going to be doing the Dirtbag of the Day. That's all on the way here on WJJY.

0: alone. 106.7 WJJY. If you are going to be a co-owner of anything, you might want to work on your attitude. And right now we got to talk about our dirtbag of the day, Seattle Storm co-owner Celeste Keaton. Look, if you don't have something nice to say about somebody, you maybe just want to forget about saying it. And she forgot that rule because she verbally berated and was cussing, apparently, this is alleged, at two young WNBA fans that had been at the game. She didn't like what they were wearing. Legitimately, that's the reason. Whether you agree with what the kids are wearing, that's on you. You Google the story and you can come up with your own. But whether you like what somebody's wearing or not, the idea of you going out and yelling and berating a pair of teenagers, that's just not real co-owner material. In fact, that kind of just makes you the dirtbag of the day.
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I heard you call.

1067 WJJY, the cash call is coming up. 505-54. I can't mess that up today. Today is brought to you by WW, Thompson Concrete and Products. Never.

0: Well, the cash call is going up, and it is the correct one. I'm not going to mess everybody up. 507-09. 507-09. That is the cash call amount. And I know that for a fact. 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What cracks me up is that when you call people and they're like, oh, cash call, I just don't know the amount. It's like, all right, cool, take a guess. Like, oh, I don't want to do that. What's the worst case scenario? You magically get it? The closest guess I have had to the actual cash call, calling somebody, I think they were like 10 cents off. Just 10 cents. And he's like, I haven't listened to you guys, but here you go. Here's a random number. 10 cents off. 10 cents. It's wild, right? But then you have people that are just like, I don't know. Don't really care. I don't think I have a chance at winning it. It's like, hey, man, if I'm giving you $10 to buy 10 lottery tickets for a dollar each, and you have a chance to win 10 more dollars, you're just going to hold on. Where's the idea of not playing the lottery for that much? You know you're going to win, right? People surprise me.
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8: I'm meteorologist Mace Michaels. Partly cloudy tonight, warm and muggy with a low in the low 70s. Patchy smoke with hazy sun for tomorrow, hot and humid, a high pretty close to 90. Showers and storms for Thursday night and Friday. Highs drop back into the 70s. Refreshing and dry for the weekend. Highs 80 to 85. Lakes, great food and friendly faces. It's all in Worthington, Minnesota, and it's worth a look. Currently, it's 91 degrees.
7: Bills paid, or at least the monthly minimum. 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Today's best variety is

Next week, I'm going to be out somewhere special. Looking forward to hanging out with you. Where is that going to be? I'll tell you next. And then we'll also talk about tomorrow. That's all after Benson Boone here on WJJY.

0: Super excited because next week is the Crow Wing County Fair, and starting Tuesday through Friday, I'm there all day. All the show will be live out there. I'm going to be hanging out with you. We are going to be doing a fun trivia game for you to win a limited edition WJJY Cash Call t-shirt. That's how we're going to do that. So every day you're going to have to text into the JJY text line. You'll get a question about one of our hosts. All right, whether it's Eric, Tess, Zeke, Brooke, myself, you're going to have to answer that trivia question. All right, find out something about them. All right, we'll all be monitoring the text line. We may be able to give you a hand. And the first person to give me the answer to those trivia questions will get the t-shirt. That'll be next week. First person, one a day, Tuesday, Wednesday, Thursday, Friday. Saturday, I can't be there. Got another event coming up on Saturday. We'll talk about that probably later. Actually, we'll talk about that coming up. So much to do, so little time. I am super busy this week. But next week, for sure, Tuesday, Wednesday, Thursday, Friday, come hang out with me as I broadcast live from the Crow Wing County Fair.
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When I said I was going to be busy this weekend, I really meant it because, look, tomorrow I'm going to be out for Miles for Smiles. Next week, Tuesday through Friday, I'm going to be out at the Crow Wing County Fair, and I want to I'm getting my dates all mixed up, but I'm going to be at another event as well. Saturday, August 1st, you can catch me at the amputee softball game. I will be calling the game. It'll be the kids versus kids at 12, and then the USA Patriots versus your very own Brainerd JCs coming up at 1:30. I'm looking forward to it. It's a lot of fun. I got asked here. They're like, hey, do you want to be a part of this? And when it comes to anything that is goodwill and good nature, I am all about it. And so you can catch me out at the Amputee USA softball game. That is next Saturday. This Saturday, I'm getting on. That's how bad it is. My days are getting mixed around. I'm trying to remember where I'm at, when I'm at. But yes, next Saturday, August 1st, you can catch me out at the Amputee softball game. I'm looking forward to hanging out with all the guys out there, calling the game. And I'm also looking forward to some great music. I got One Direction and maybe some Olivia Rodrigo on the way here on 106.7 WJJY.

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No goofs, I promise you, no goofs. Your cash call tomorrow morning with Erica Tess. 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

0: Mentioned this earlier in the show today that tomorrow I will be doing my show from the Miles for Smiles event at Forest View Middle. They're going to be doing a 5K run. The event starts at 4. They've got different activities going through on. We'll be there starting at 3. You'll see me out at the truck and trailer. I'll have some JJY t-shirts to give away. If you are signed up for the 5K, you can't just show up and be like, oh, I want a t-shirt, and then just leave. I want people that are there to help the event. Starting tomorrow at 4, they're going to be just throwing out some yard games. 4:30 starts registration for the 5K. I can't run that and be on air at the same time, so kind of see where I'm at with that. And then you've got the race officially starting at 5:30. At 5, there's going to be a moment of silence. We'll probably take a moment of silence on air as soon as we come at the top of the hour for the Miles for Smiles event as well. So come on out, hang out with us, and support a good cause.
1: 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He went down in history because he was so tall.
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14: I'm meteorologist Mace Michaels. Partly cloudy tonight, warm and muggy with a low in the low 70s. Patchy smoke with hazy sun for tomorrow. Hot and humid, a high pretty close to 90. Showers and storms for Thursday night and Friday. Highs drop back into the 70s. Refreshing and dry for the weekend. Highs 80 to 85. Lakes, great food and friendly faces. It's all in Worthington, Minnesota, and it's worth a look. Right now it's 90.

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13: I'm meteorologist

0: Mace Michaels. Partly cloudy tonight, warm and muggy with a low in the low 70s. Patchy smoke with hazy sun for tomorrow. Hot and humid, a high pretty close to 90. Showers and storms for Thursday night and Friday. Highs drop back into the 70s. Refreshing and dry for the weekend. Highs 80 to 85. Lakes, great food, and friendly faces. It's all in Worthington, Minnesota, and it's worth a look. Currently 89 degrees.
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0: right, that's it for me. Dave D here on 106.7 WJJY. I'll catch you tomorrow out at the Miles for Smiles at Forest View. I will not be in studio. Come on out. See me at the Hubbard trailer. We're going to have a lot of fun, and I look forward to meeting up with you and supporting a great cause. Till then, got to make way for my girl, Brooke Michaels. She's coming in to take you to midnight.
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